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Dierks Bentley. I'd call that a country classic already. How about you? 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
4: Under clear skies tonight, quite cool with the low down to 47. A beautiful day for our Friday to wrap up the shortened work week. Mostly sunny, pleasant, the high up to 80. A mix of clouds and sun on Saturday in the wake of a frontal passage. It'll be breezy and much cooler with the high of 68. Sun mixing with clouds on Sunday too, but warmer, a high up to 74. A mix of sun and clouds with a stray shower Monday, a high of 75. AccuWeather anytime at WILQ.com. I'm meteorologist Jason Caterina.

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Carly and Riley, Country 105.1 WILQ, making our way toward midnight together. Going to be a little bit cool tonight, down to about 47. Some good sleeping weather for us tonight. Old Dominion's Inn, Hudson Westbrook next.

0: Settling, Sugarland, Country 105.1 WILQ. Our countdown from Daytona to Pocono is on for a couple more weeks till we get to that race at Pocono. You want to tune in this Sunday to the Twin Valleys Talk Radio Network. Catch the Cracker Barrel Full 400 from the Nashville Super Speedway. We'll get coverage on at 6 on Sunday. There we'll give you a trivia answer to a question we'll ask at 10:40 on Monday morning here on WILQ. If you're the first caller with the right answer, you win $200 in Pocono Raceway gift cards. They went to Dennis Fritz of Benton on Monday. You could be next. 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
3: May is Bicycle Safety Month. As the weather warms up, we will see more bike riders on the road. But what are the rules for sharing the road with bike riders? Pennsylvania law requires drivers to give bicyclists 4 feet of space when passing them at a reduced speed. When approaching a bike rider, slow down, check for oncoming traffic, and decide if you can safely pass while maintaining the required distance. 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

Playing all of your country favorites, Mark Mack and you. As we make our way toward midnight, Eric Spencer rolls in at midnight. We got a ways to go and a whole bunch of your country favorites. Maddie and Tay in, Cody Johnson and Kane Brown standing

0: Kane and wife Caitlin Brown, thank God. Country 105.1 WILQ, playing all of your country favorites. I'm excited. I'm going to be out this Saturday, 11 to 1, a live broadcast at the Little Sportsman Shop, Susquehanna Trail in Northumberland. 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And if you spend some money with a Little Sportsman Shop, they're going to give you a voucher for lunch from the Son of a Butcher food truck. 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While you're there, make sure to sign up to win either our summertime prize pack or a pair of tickets to the NASCAR Cup Series race in Pocono on June 14th. No purchase necessary to sign up to win with us this Saturday, 11 to 1 at the Little Sportsman Shop. I'm looking forward mostly to the Son of a Butcher food truck. If you haven't tried it yet, come out and try it with me, 11 to 1 on Saturday. We've got a look at AccuWeather and Jelly Roll straight ahead.
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5: Under clear skies tonight, quite cool with the low down to 47. A beautiful day for our Friday to wrap up the shortened work week. Mostly sunny, pleasant, the high up to 80. A mix of clouds and sun on Saturday in the wake of a frontal passage. It'll be breezy and much cooler with the high of 68. Sun mixing with clouds on Sunday too, but warmer, a high up to 74. A mix of sun and clouds with a stray shower Monday, a high of 75. AccuWeather anytime at WILQ.com. I'm meteorologist Jason Caterina.
1: 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This is Country 105.1.

by you. There's a new one from Luke Combs. Another hit for Luke. What do you say? Is that one you like? Maybe don't like? Tell us. 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Here's Brad in America.

Stay a Little Longer, the Brothers Osborne, Country 105.1 WILQ. We're gearing up for a big game on Tuesday. The Cutters opening the season up here on Tuesday against the West Virginia Black Bears. That's going to be a WILQ night, and we're going to have some great giveaways for the first 1,000 fans getting that 100th anniversary baseball. A lot going on with the Cutters. They've got the Cutters 5K coming up. And this Sunday, they're holding their annual Meet the Cutters reception. That's on between 3 and 4:30, Journey Bank Ballpark this Sunday. You can meet and greet the Cutter players, coaches. Admission is free. Attendees will be treated to free hot dogs, soft drinks, and prize giveaways.

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6: Under clear skies tonight, quite cool with the low down to 47. A beautiful day for our Friday to wrap up the shortened work week. Mostly sunny, pleasant, the high up to 80. A mix of clouds and sun on Saturday in the wake of a frontal passage. It'll be breezy and much cooler with the high of 68. Sun mixing with clouds on Sunday too, but warmer, a high up to 74. A mix of sun and clouds with a stray shower Monday, a high of 75. AccuWeather anytime at WILQ.com. I'm meteorologist Jason Caterina.

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John Ritter here for a couple hours of inspirational country music, stories to lift you up. Great way to get that Sunday started, 7 till 9 on the Q.

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0: Russell Dickerson, Worth Your Wild. Country 105.1 WILQ. Did you know it's National Hamburger Day today? I had chicken for dinner. I found out a little late in the day. I already had chicken planned for dinner, so I stuck with it. But here's a survey out, the list of the most influential burgers of all time. At number one, the White Castle Slider. Definitely one of my favorites. The McDonald's burger at number two, the In-N-Out burger at number three, the 21 burger at number four, the Whopper from Burger King coming in at number five. We got the Garden burger at number six, Shack burger at number seven, Juicy Lucy rounding out the top 10 there. I like the Juicy Lucy. I think it comes from the Midwest. They put a chunk of cheese inside the burger. Coming up, we've got Chris Young, also Blake, WILQ.
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Stay country or die trying. Blake, W-I-L-Q, playing all of your country favorites. Make sure to stick around. Eric Spencer will be in at midnight, up all night with Eric. If you're working third shift or can't go to sleep, Eric will keep you company right till 5 a.m. He'll lead you up to Carrie's Corner. Here we go, Daryl Singletary. Too much fun.

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7: Under clear skies tonight, quite cool with the low down to 47. A beautiful day for our Friday to wrap up the shortened work week. Mostly sunny, pleasant, the high up to 80. A mix of clouds and sun on Saturday in the wake of a frontal passage. It'll be breezy and much cooler with the high of 68. Sun mixing with clouds on Sunday too, but warmer, a high up to 74. A mix of sun and clouds with a stray shower Monday, a high of 75. AccuWeather anytime at WILQ.com. I'm meteorologist Jason Caterina.
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0: Gone Country, Alan Jackson, Country 105.1 WILQ. Been a few years for me since I went country. Hey, Turbinville Area Community Carnival will be here soon Monday night, his opening night. Join Teddy B for a live broadcast 5:30 until 7:30. Great food, live entertainment at the train station from Fully Loaded, and the pet parade will step off at 7 o'clock. The Q Rooster leading the way. Stop by the table and sign up to win either our fun summertime prize pack or a pair of NASCAR Cup Series Pocono race tickets for that June 14th race at Pocono. No purchase necessary with that. The Turbinville Area Community Carnival with fireworks, rides on the midway, nightly entertainment, and more. We'll see you there this Monday with WILQ.
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9: Under clear skies tonight, quite cool with the low down to 47. A beautiful day for our Friday to wrap up the shortened work week. Mostly sunny, pleasant, the high up to 80. A mix of clouds and sun on Saturday in the wake of a frontal passage. It'll be breezy and much cooler with the high of 68. Sun mixing with clouds on Sunday too, but warmer, a high up to 74. A mix of sun and clouds with a stray shower Monday, a high of 75. AccuWeather anytime at WILQ.com. I'm meteorologist Jason Caterina.

Crazy Town, Jason Aldean, WILQ. We're going to have a nice moonlit, clear night tonight, low of 47. Tomorrow, mostly sunny, pleasant, and a high of 80. I'm ready. Here's Tyler Hubbard.

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0: was this girl, Riley Green, Country 105.1 WILQ. You know, I think Riley Green sounds a lot like Chris Ledoux. I get a lot of that. I'm not sure that I'm the only one out there thinking that. Good stuff. Riley, one of my new favorite artists for sure. The Montgomery Legion is having a second annual burger burn happening on Saturday. That starts at noon. Come out for a full day of great food, drinks. 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Montgomery Carnival's famous hot sausage, burgers, hot dogs, all the fixings. 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

Cold as You by Luke. 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Don't forget, we get Rick Jackson on Sunday nights, 8 till 11, with your country classics. 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

0: Killing Me, Parker McCollum, Country 105.1 WILQ. Story out of Florida in the news. A woman was recently accused of holding her smartphone in her right hand while driving. The ticket was issued back in February. Well, they just got to court at Lake Worth Beach, Florida. The woman showed up and get this. She has no right hand. She doesn't have a right hand. The ticket was dismissed at the request of the deputy who issued it. How about that? She's been waiting since February 11th to go to court and prove that she did not have a cell phone in her right hand. Straight ahead, we've got Jackson Dean and a look at AccuWeather. You gotta rise
1: up, rise up. Hi, this is John Ritter. Come join me this Sunday with my guest, Clint Black. He has a book out, Killing Time, My Life and Music. 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
8: Under clear skies tonight, quite cool with the low down to 47. A beautiful day for our Friday to wrap up the shortened work week. Mostly sunny, pleasant, the high up to 80. A mix of clouds and sun on Saturday in the wake of a frontal passage. It'll be breezy and much cooler with the high of 68. Sun mixing with clouds on Sunday too, but warmer, a high up to 74. A mix of sun and clouds with a stray shower Monday, a high of 75. AccuWeather anytime at WILQ.com. I'm meteorologist Jason Caterina.
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WILQ.

Love this bar. Toby Keith, WILQ. When that song came out, I was DJing country during the day and I was bartending at night. I probably heard that song at least 10 times a day. Good stuff though. Still love it. John Party in with his latest, Boots Off on the Q.

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0: Faith Hill, Peace of My Heart, Country 105.1 WILQ, playing all of your country favorites. We had another countdown winner here on Tuesday this week with our countdown from Daytona to Pocono. Dennis Fritz of Benton, the winner. We've got a couple more weeks left for you. What you need to do, listen to the NASCAR Cup race on the Twin Valleys Talk Radio Network. This week, the Cracker Barrel 400 from the Nashville Super Speedway will get coverage on at 6. 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
3: Under clear skies tonight, quite cool with the low down to 47. A beautiful day for our Friday to wrap up the shortened work week. Mostly sunny, pleasant, the high up to 80. A mix of clouds and sun on Saturday in the wake of a frontal passage. It'll be breezy and much cooler with the high of 68. Sun mixing with clouds on Sunday too, but warmer, a high up to 74. A mix of sun and clouds with a stray shower Monday, a high of 75. AccuWeather anytime at WILQ.com. I'm meteorologist Jason Catarina.

Country 105.1 WILQ, playing all of your country favorites. Make sure to tune in every weekday morning. Sean Carey at Carey's Corner, the most music in the morning, news, sports, AccuWeather updates. Freddie Hammer along for that ride. And we'll start with the Pledge of Allegiance at 7 with area students. Here's Lainey, Things a Man Ought to Know, WILQ.

0: Don't think I don't think about it. Darius Rucker, Country 105.1 WILQ. Well, the Crosscutters got a lot going on, and they've got a fan experience for you on Sunday. They're going to be holding their annual Meet the Cutters reception 3 until 4:30 at Journey Bank Ballpark. 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
4: Bye.
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0: Scotty McCreary. Hey, we are sneaking right up on the 7th of June. Hopefully you're ready and have your tickets, caclive.com, to see Scotty at the Journey Bank Community Arts Center. Hey, Mark Mack, ready to get out the door? I'll be back tomorrow. We'll do it all again on a Friday. I'll meet you right here at 7. Eric Spencer is ready to go with his Friday next. He's with you till 5 a.m. Stick around for Eric. I'll meet you tomorrow night. And look out, streets, here I come.
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4: Through the overnight hours, under a moonlit sky, it remains quite cool with the low reaching 47. Later on our Friday, a very pleasant day to wrap up the shortened work week. Mostly sunny, warmer, the high up to 80. A mix of clouds and sun Saturday. In the wake of a frontal passage, it'll be breezy and much cooler, the high dialed back to 68. Sun mixing with some clouds Sunday, pleasant, warmer, the high 74. Sunny clouds with a stray shower Monday, the high 75. AccuWeather anytime at WILQ.com. I'm meteorologist Jason Catarina.
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We're happy because it's finally Friday here in the Susquehanna Valley. Yes, good evening. Eric Spencer here with you at the Up All Night Show at Country 105.1 WILQ. Hope your night's going good. Coming up tonight, we'll have paper cups, a thong, and not really holding a cell phone in one's hand in the news. Keep the show going now with Morgan.

0: Dust Lunch, Easy to Love, Country 105.1 WILQ. And for this man, I'm not sure if he's easy to love with all these paper cups lying around. Yeah, United Press International says a proud, yes, a very proud Indian man recently set a new Guinness World Record for the largest collection of paper cups. Sunai Joseph has 858 cups. And I thought I had a lot of NASCAR stuff and a lot of NASCAR cars, but this guy, he has more cups than I do of cars. He has collected cups from 31 different countries. Joseph earned his first Guinness World Record back in 2014 for having 5,986 phone cards. Well, there you go. He went from collecting phone cards to paper cups. Not sure if he drinks from out of any of them or not. Cut up the Eli Young Band, Jelly Roll, Tim McGraw, and your AccuWeather forecast.
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4: WILQ AccuWeather.
5: Through the overnight hours, under a moonlit sky, it remains quite cool with the low reaching 47. Later on our Friday, a very pleasant day to wrap up the shortened work week. Mostly sunny, warmer, a high up to 80. A mix of clouds and

drug class, but apparently he embarrassed some people. Yeah, Adam Sandler drew mixed reactions Tuesday at the premiere of his wife Jackie's new movie, Office Romance, starring Jennifer Lopez. Fans criticized Sandler's casual look as embarrassing for his wife's big moment. Yeah, I really don't think Adam Sandler owns any dress clothes. It's Corey Kent with Coe Wetzel here at The Cube.

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The graduating class from the Millen Area High School is going to be hearing their first, last, and middle names tonight as their graduation gets underway at 7 o'clock. Congratulations to them. It's just more. 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

0: Drinking with Zach John King, Country 105.1 WILQ. 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
5: WILQ AccuWeather.
6: Through the overnight hours, under a moonlit sky, it remains quite cool with the low reaching 47. Later on our Friday, a very pleasant day to wrap up the shortened work week. Mostly sunny, warmer, the high up to 80. A mix of clouds and sun Saturday. In the wake of a frontal passage, it'll be breezy and much cooler, the high dialed back to 68. Sun mixing with some clouds Sunday, pleasant, warmer, the high 74. Sunny clouds with a stray shower Monday, the high 75. AccuWeather anytime at WILQ.com. I'm meteorologist Jason Caterina.
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TGIF, and good evening. Eric Spencer here with you at the Up All Night Show. 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He's got some beer money. 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

0: who wouldn't want to be him after all? That's Keith Urban, Country 105.1 WILQ. Me, personally, I don't want to be this guy. Yeah, ladies and gentlemen, boys and girls, let's head on down to Florida now for tonight's Nakedness in the News. The New York Post says a 79-year-old Hollywood, Florida man was recently arrested for walking around his apartment complex wearing only a thong. Tyrone James casually told cops that he had the right to walk around naked under the Florida statute 800.001. Thank God he knew how many numbers were after that decimal point. As long as he was not in a quote-unquote park, he was charged with indecent exposure. Well, I don't think where it matters where you're walking around or not, Tyrone. If you're wearing only a thong, it's going to be prohibited, okay? You know, if you think about a thong, it's probably splitting, you know, the boys in half, and one's hanging out one side and the other half's hanging out the other side. No word on actually what color thong this was, but if it's Florida, I can only imagine it being a hot pink thong. Got up, Dylan Scott, Clint Black, Morgan Wallen, and your AccuWeather forecast.
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4: 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Proper footwear is also important for safety, no flip-flops or slides. Young children should ride on the sidewalk where possible. 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Kids tend to model what their parents do, so if you want your children to

sun mixing with some clouds Sunday. Pleasant, warmer, the high 74. Sunny clouds with a stray shower Monday, the high 75. AccuWeather anytime at WIOQ.com. I'm meteorologist Jason Catarina.

You know what actress Janine Garth didn't have? Peed pants. Yeah, the Beverly Hills 90210 star tells the In Touch Weekly that hypnotism helped her not pee her pants during her stint on Dancing with the Stars. Well, that's good. I'd be a little awkward dancing around the ballroom and have to clean up on aisle 4 then afterwards. It's Brett Young, Mercy, here at TheQ. Mercy.

Keith Kitchen takes the edge off the drive home and plays all your country favorites. Wrap up the late afternoon with Keith on Country 105.1 WILQ.

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You might want to be our winner this morning with Sean down at Carrie's Corner. Yeah, coming up this morning around 7:45. It's the Coast Work Challenge. He's going to give you one last chance today to get registered for this month's $400 gift certificate from Coast, courtesy of us here, Country 105.1 WILK.

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0: Just the kid himself. 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
4: WILQ. Through the overnight hours, under a moonlit sky, it remains quite cool with the low reaching 47. Later on our Friday, a very pleasant day to wrap up the shortened work week. Mostly sunny, warmer, the high up to 80. A mix of clouds and sun Saturday. In the wake of a frontal passage, it'll be breezy and much cooler, the high dialed back to 68. Sun mixing with some clouds Sunday, pleasant, warmer, the high 74. Sunny clouds with a stray shower Monday, the high 75. AccuWeather anytime at WILQ.com. I'm meteorologist Jason Caterina.
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Good evening again, TGIF. Eric Spencer here with you with the Up All Night Show. Hope your night's still going good. It's going to get buried in Georgia. It's Kane Brown now. Very

0: Luke Combs is sleepless in a hotel room. That's why he's listening to me. Right here, Country 105.1 WILQ. Well, we're not going to head to the hotel room, but we are going to head to the Q Laboratory. Yeah, ladies and gentlemen, boys and girls, let's grab our lab coats and safety goggles for tonight's stupid surveys and studies. And tonight, it's all about finding the most romantic spot in Alabama. ALK.com says Walmart on a Saturday afternoon is the most romantic spot in Alabama. Ace.com surveyed 3,000 people, and they were asked to name the most romantic spots in Alabama. Apparently, Walmart topped the list, followed by the Farmer's Market, Bass Pro Shops, Buckeyes, and the Birmingham Shuttlesworth International Airport. Down in Alabama at Walmart, you're not going to find a smile on every aisle, but mostly love. Unless the smile is because of the love, not sure which. But really, those are the most romantic spots in Alabama. Walmart, a farmer's market, and Bass Pro Shops. Wow, doesn't get much more love than that. Maybe that's why cousins are marrying each other down there. Not sure. Cut up John Party, Tyler Hubbard, Chad Brock, and your AccuWeather forecast.
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6: WILQ AccuWeather. Through the overnight hours under a moonlit sky, it remains quite cool with the low reaching 47. Later on our Friday, a very pleasant day to wrap up the short work week. Mostly sunny, warmer, the high up to 80. A mix of clouds and sun Saturday. In the wake of a frontal passage, it'll be breezy and much cooler, the high dialed back to 68. Sun mixing with some clouds Sunday, pleasant, warmer, the high 74. Sunny clouds with a stray shower.

Ted Danson will star alongside Elizabeth Banks in a new Apple TV comedy. It's got Ted Danson in it. You know it's going to be funny. It's Blake Shelton now here at The Cube.

0: You play Everything I Love, Morgan Wallen, Carrie Underwood, Blake Shelton. He's probably in Texas. You become a baby.
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was real. Neither one of us looking for three little words, unless those three words were do not disturb. Checkout was supposed to be noon, but we slept until 3:00.

Coming up this weekend, Saturday night at 7 o'clock, it's Country Countdown USA with host Lon Helton. He'll be counting down top 30 songs of country music. Wake up Sunday morning with Rise Up Country with John Ritter. 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

0: All I Want to Do is Love on You. Sugarland here at Country 105.1 WILQ. And if they're loving on you, they must be down in Alabama at a Walmart. Hey, I got a Q-tip for you. 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
4: WILQ AccuWeather. Through the overnight hours, under a moonlit sky, it remains quite cool with the low reaching 47. Later on our Friday, a very pleasant day to wrap up the shortened work week. Mostly sunny, warmer, the high up to 80. A mix of clouds and sun Saturday. In the wake of a frontal passage, it'll be breezy and much cooler. The high dialed back to 68. Sun mixing with some clouds Sunday. Pleasant, warmer, the high 74. Sunny clouds with a stray shower Monday, the high 75. AccuWeather anytime at WILQ.com. I'm meteorologist Jason Caterina.
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Thomas right here on National Paperclip Day. Yeah, today celebrates the small but handy invention that keeps our lives together and paper as well. Hey, good morning. Eric Spencer here with the Up All Night Show, Country 105.1 WILQ TGIF. Hope your morning's off to a good start. Keep this hour going now. It's Jason Aldean.

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south of Sandy, Zach Top Country, 105.1 WILQ. NASCAR Cup Series heads south again this weekend to the Nashville Super Speedway for the Cracker Barrel 400. Coverage starts Sunday night. Yes, it's a Sunday night race at 6 o'clock. 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
2: WILQ AccuWeather.
3: Through the overnight hours, under a moonlit sky, it remains quite cool with the low reaching 47. Later on our Friday, a very pleasant day to wrap up the shortened work week. Mostly sunny, warmer, the high up to 80. A mix of clouds and sun Saturday. In the wake of a frontal passage, it'll be breezy and much cooler, the high dialed back to 68. Sun mixing with some clouds Sunday, pleasant, warmer, the high 74. Sunny clouds with a stray shower Monday, the high 75. AccuWeather anytime at WILQ.com. I'm meteorologist Jason Catarina.

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This morning at 7 with Sean down at Carey's Corner. 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

0: Oh, Friday, what took you so long? Jacob Hackworth, his new one, Country 105.1 WILQ. 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
4: WILQ. Through the overnight hours, under a moonlit sky, it remains quite cool with the low reaching 47. Later on our Friday, a very pleasant day to wrap up the shortened work week. Mostly sunny, warmer, the high up to 80. A mix of clouds and sun Saturday. In the wake of a frontal passage, it'll be breezy and much cooler, the high dialed back to 68. Sun mixing with some clouds Sunday, pleasant, warmer, the high 74. Sunny clouds with a stray shower Monday, the high 75. AccuWeather anytime at WILQ.com. I'm meteorologist Jason Catarina.
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0: As the Williamsport Crosscutters get their season underway on Tuesday at Journey Bank Ballpark at historic Bowman Field. Coming up on Sunday, don't miss from 3 till 4:30, Meet the Cutters reception. See who's all playing on this year's team. Hey, good morning again. Eric Spencer here with you at the Up All Night Show at Country 105.1 WILQ-TGIF. Are you ready for the weekend? I know I am, as I'm hanging out with you for one more hour. Keep this hour good now. It's Lee Bryce.
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0: He kissed a girl, and apparently he liked it. That's Keith Urban, Country 105.1 WILQ. Well, let's head on to Florida again for this next news story, as it's part of the Sunshine State Psycho Series. BoingBoing.net. Yeah, apparently there's a website called Boing Boing. BoingBoing.net says a Lake Worth Beach, Florida woman was recently accused of holding her smartphone in her hand while driving. However, the woman does not have a right hand. The ticket was dismissed at the request of the deputy who issued it. The traffic stop happened back on February 11th. Boy, that's got to be embarrassing to go to court and say that woman was holding a cell phone in her right hand when she holds up her arm and doesn't have a hand. Like, why would you even continue to fill out the ticket right there at the scene if you can tell and you're stating that she had the cell phone in her right hand and you see her driving probably with her left hand, that she doesn't have a right hand? Wow. Coming up, Tucker Wetmore, Shania, Sam Hunt, and your AccuWeather forecast.
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0: 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Portions of today's programming may have been previously recorded.
1: Hi, this is Stephen Youngkin, Williamsport Bureau of Fire's fire inspector and representative of Safe Kids. And today I'm here with my son, Killian.
2: Hello.
1: You gotta speak up. Because
2: hello!
1: No, not like that.
2: It's not my fault.
1: It is your fault.
2: Okay.
1: All right, Killian, what are some ways that kids can be safe while riding a scooter?
2: Don't try to fall, obviously.
1: Okay.
2: Wear bright clothes so then drivers can see you and not run into you.
1: I like that. Okay, what else?
2: Stop at stop signs and stop lights.
1: And red lights.
2: Oh. Okay, we need to restart.
1: Okay.
2: Stop at stop signs and stop at red lights. Look both ways so then a driver doesn't run into you.
1: Yeah, we don't want to get hit by cars, do we?
2: No. Wear a helmet and protective pads. It protects your brain and your bones.
1: I like it. That has been Killian and Daddy, representative of Safe Kids. Thank you very much.
2: Bye.
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4: Through the overnight hours under a moonlit sky, it remains quite cool with a low reaching 47. Later on our Friday, a very pleasant day to wrap up the short work week. Mostly sunny, warmer, the high up to 80. A mix of clouds and sun Saturday. In the wake of a frontal passage, it'll be breezy and much cooler, the high dialed back to 68. Sun mixing with some clouds Sunday, pleasant, warmer, the high 74. Sunny clouds with a stray shower Monday, the high 75. AccuWeather anytime at WIOQ.com. I'm meteorologist Jason Catarina.

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0: Gayle King tells Page Six that she came home and caught her ex-husband cheating on her with her close friend. Was it Oprah? It's Luke Bryan now. Sunrise, sunburn, sunset, repeat right here at the Q.
1: Your daddy had a lake house. He had me painted that summer, sophomore year.

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fixing a drink and taking your lunch break. Yeah, check in with Teddy B after 11 o'clock this morning and give him your song request for the Subway R Request Lunch Hour. If he plays your song, you got a chance to win lunch for two from Subway and a pair of tickets for an upcoming race at the Clinton County Speedway, courtesy of us here, Country 105.1 WILQ. Got a couple more for you before I get up on out of here and make way for Sean down at Carrie's Corner. It's Garth Brooks now, and he's Shameless. I'm

0: Make a Liar, Jackson D, Country 105.1 WILQ. Can't lie about this. It's Friday, and I'm getting up on out of here for the weekend. Yeah, Sean's up next down at Carrie's Corner. I'll be back here Sunday into Monday right here at Country 105.1 WILQ. You, yeah, you out there, have a good morning, have a great day, have an awesome weekend, and keep listening for the cue to call to get registered for the Q Camper Giveaway with Rhone's RV. 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
4: WILQ AccuWeather.
5: Sunshine this morning, then it's breezy and warm with clouds and sun this afternoon, high 80. Patchy clouds, breezy and cool with lows of 43 to 48 tonight, and then windy and much cooler tomorrow. We'll have some sunshine at a high of 67. Warming up again on Sunday, intervals of clouds and sunshine with a high of 77 degrees. AccuWeather anytime at WILQ.com. I'm meteorologist Heather Zayer.
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6: Good morning. Here's your exclusive Susquehanna Valley farm forecast. We're almost to the end of May, and the month has been a wild ride with temperatures as high as 94 back on the 18th and as low as 32 on the 12th. In the end, we're likely going to finish a little below the historical average, but these last few days will be rather nice. Unlike last weekend, it's going to be dry throughout and not all that humid. Our relative humidity will average 35% this afternoon, closer to 45 tomorrow, and 50% on Sunday. It'll be dry enough that dew isn't expected tonight. Our high near 80 this afternoon is several degrees above average. Then after a cool night, we're back below average by around 10 degrees tomorrow, with temperatures staying in the 60s. That'll be thanks to a north wind filtering in chillier air around a storm over New England. Gusts can be 25 miles per hour this afternoon and tonight, but as high as 40 miles per hour tomorrow. Sunday will bring much less wind and will trend warmer. AccuWeather anytime at WILQ.com. My meteorologist, Heather's air.
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2: Good morning. Here's your exclusive Susquehanna Valley farm forecast. We're almost to the end of May, and the month has been a wild ride with temperatures as high as 94 back on the 18th and as low as 32 on the 12th. In the end, we're likely going to finish a little below the historical average, but these last few days will be rather nice. Unlike last weekend, it's going to be dry throughout and not all that humid. Our relative humidity will average 35% this afternoon, closer to 45 tomorrow, and 50% on Sunday. It'll be dry enough that dew isn't expected tonight. Our high near 80 this afternoon is several degrees above average. Then after a cool night, we're back below average by around 10 degrees tomorrow, with temperatures staying in the 60s. That'll be thanks to a north wind filtering in chillier air around a storm over New England. Gusts can be 25 miles per hour this afternoon and tonight, but as high as 40 miles per hour tomorrow. Sunday will bring much less wind and will trend warmer. AccuWeather anytime at WILQ.com. My meteorologist, Heather's air.
3: Call to the bullpen. 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Clear start, 46 here in Williamsport, moving up to that high of 80 today and moving into the final weekend of May, just past daybreak and going down tonight at 8:32 at Carey's Corner from your Q Camper giveaway station and the new one with Dan and Shay called Say So.

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10: Let's begin the show by starting it.
11: Oh, baby, it's Friday.
2: Yay, I love Friday.
11: We do, too. Beautiful day yesterday. How about another one today?
2: I think it's going to keep going, right?
11: Yeah, we may have, there could be a quick isolated renegade sprinkle tonight.
2: The rebel.
11: Yeah, one of those little rebel deals. And then maybe a spot shower on Monday, but that's it. So
2: okay.
11: We have a nice dry streak here coming, and I think we deserve it.
2: I think so, too.
11: Okay.
2: After that winter-like spring.
11: So much so that Joe Lundberg took the morning off, and we got Heather taking care of the weather this morning.
2: Very nice.
11: Awesome to hear from Heather Zayer, and she'll give us the scoop on that good news throughout the morning. And, of course, Freddie with our headlines, and we've got carnival action in Avis, parade night tonight on Central Avenue. And then the carnival tour of the valley heads to Turbotville next week. And that means we'll make our annual trek to Turbotville for the carnival for opening night.
2: Oh, yeah, the pet parade.
11: Yeah, yes, the tradition unlike any other when the Q Rooster leads the pet parade in Turbotville. That'll be Monday night at 7. And our broadcast will start at 5:30 on Monday afternoon. Look for Ted Bennett enjoying his funnel cake.
2: Very nice.
11: Okay.
2: I want the rooster to have like a band leader outfit.
11: Oh, okay.
2: We could get like a hat, maybe.
11: Okay.
2: We have to get that made.
11: Okay.
2: For the rooster.
11: Okay. I see, yeah. Maybe he can join.
2: With one of those little, you know, baton.
11: Maybe try to team up with like the Rapaz band sometime over the summer.
2: Right.
11: And strike up a song with them.
2: We'll have to work on that. If we can have a costume, they have to come, like, you know, more events coming up after that.
11: Okay. He's got to have his own wardrobe.
2: The costume came before the events.
11: He has his own agent for a reason.
2: Right.
11: Okay. Summertime prize pack with Teddy B at the Turbotville Carnival Monday night. We'll get a winner for that, and also a winner for Pocono race tickets for the big event out at the Tricky Triangle on June 14th.
2: Very nice.
11: No purchase necessary.
2: Be a good weekend.
11: Yeah, it will be a big weekend for sure. I also will have some Pocono tickets for you to win later on this morning, and of course, another day of qualifying for the WILQ Q Camper giveaway with Roan's RV, as we're now just a few short weeks away from the big finale with Roan's RV on, it'll be 2 weeks from tomorrow on June the 13th. So running out of time to become an on-air finalist, and I'm feeling good. I'm feeling positive. You're going to punch your ticket today.
2: That's good. Yep, maybe.
11: Okay, so head to WILQ.com for more. And more news with Freddie. What's in the headlines this morning?
2: Well, Sean, Montoursville police say they've shut down a second alleged prostitution operation in town. And restoration work moving ahead on Shamokin's historic former post office. We'll check that. Plus, WILQ Sports coming up after Fox News at Carrie's Corner.
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6: News. I'm Ted Linder. The manhunt for Jacob Baker in Hawaii is over. The 36-year-old Baker in police custody after a massive search on Hawaii's Big Island. Baker, who lives on the island, was wanted in connection with the killings of three men, described as armed and dangerous while on the lam. Hawaii police believe Baker is responsible for killing three men, all between the ages of 69 and 79, within a two-day period. A 60-day extension of the U.S.-Iran ceasefire, which would lead to negotiations on the regime's nuclear programs in President Trump's hands.
9: The three must-haves for President Trump to back any deal. Strait of Hormuz open. There can be no highly enriched uranium in Iran, and there can be no nuclear weapons program in Iran.
6: That's Fox's Peter Ducey. And there will be a Game 7 in the NBA Western Conference Finals as the San Antonio Spurs defeated the Oklahoma City Thunder on Thursday night, 118-91. Game 7 will be Saturday night in Oklahoma City. 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
2: Good morning. It's 6:02, and it's, what's the temperature there, Sean?
11: 48.
2: 48 degrees.
11: Nice and crisp and clean.
2: Nice. I'm Freddie Hammer with this WILQ News update. Montoursville police say they've shut down a second alleged prostitution operation this month after raiding Bin's Asian Spa on Broad Street on Wednesday. According to the Sun Gazette, police arrested two women after running what investigators call a house of prostitution. Officers say the investigation began after a customer reported illegal activity at the business. During the raid, police seized more than $1,000 in cash and say another customer arrived at the same time carrying cash and seeking services. Federal immigration officials have also been contacted as the investigation continues. A second man has now been ordered to stand trial in the 2023 killing of Jermaine Mullen in Williamsport. 38-year-old Devon Grissom faces charges including second-degree murder, robbery, and kidnapping. Prosecutors say text messages and surveillance video show Grissom and convicted killer Benjamin Villanueva III allegedly planning to lure Mullen to a dark area before the shooting. The district judge ruled there was enough evidence to move the case forward. A Muncie Township resident has expanded a lawsuit accusing township officials of violating Pennsylvania's Sunshine Act. The amended complaint claims supervisors failed to properly elect a board chair and vice chair during January's reorganization meeting and restricted public comment during several meetings this year. According to the Sun Gazette, the lawsuit also references ongoing controversy surrounding the proposed Bass Pro development at the former Lycoming Mall site. The resident is asking the court to void actions taken at multiple township meetings and impose penalties for alleged intentional violations. And restoration work is moving ahead on Shamokin's historic former post office. Officials with the Shamokin Area Economic Development Authority say roof repairs should be finished by summer as crews work to preserve the building, which dates back to 1912. According to the news item, leaders hope the restoration will spark new economic development and bring renewed pride to the community. And checking sports key, Major League Baseball from yesterday, White Sox over the Twins 6-2, Braves beat the Red Sox 10-2, Blue Jays over the Orioles 2-1, Cubs beat the Pirates 7-2, and Astros beat the Rangers 5-1. Major League Baseball tonight, Phillies and Dodgers with a late game, 10:15 p.m. on Apple TV.
16: WILQ AccuWeather.
17: We'll be starting off with sunshine today, but it's going to turn breezy and warm with some more clouds around this afternoon. The high will be right around 80 degrees. Tonight turns breezy and cooler. We'll have patchy clouds with a low of 43 in outlying areas and 48 in the city. Windy and much cooler with some sun and a high of 67 tomorrow, and then clouds, sun, and warmer with a high of 77 degrees on Sunday. AccuWeather anytime at WILQ.com. I'm meteorologist Heather Zayer.
11: 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We're now 48 at Carrie's Corner, going up to 80 for a high today from your Cucamber giveaway station. And oh, baby, it's Friday.
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0: Country 105.1 WILQ, Riley Green has a shot at getting the number one this weekend. We've changed my mind, and we'll hear from Riley tomorrow night. He'll be co-hosting Country Countdown USA 7 to 10 with Lon Helton. The biggest songs right in the middle of the weekend, going from 30 to number one. Of course, before we officially get to the weekend, we'll be getting more on-air finalists today for the WILQ Q Camper giveaway with Roan's RV. And before all is said and done, before we get to six tonight with Barbara Evans, who'll be filling in for Keith Kitchen this afternoon. Super K starting a four-day weekend. Look at Keith. All right. He couldn't time that any better with the great weather we're having. And more details on that in about 20 minutes. But be listening for that cue to call. Can drop anytime, 6 a.m. to 6 p.m. And before all is said and done, by 6 p.m., we'll be over 80 of the on-air finalists, and we'll have 105 total that'll be joining us in a couple of weeks on June 13th at Roan's RV for the 2026 Jayco J-Flight SLX Sports Edition travel trailer and all the other prizes valued up and over $21,000. So get registered. Good for you ahead of time. Rooting for you today. Way to go to everybody that's also qualified as well to this point, but many more opportunities to come here in the next several days, all leading up to June 13th. And also we got sign-up locations around the valley too. So check that out on the Q Camper page at WILQ.com. All right, Kerry Chronicles at 6:14 today, May 29th, final Friday in May, 149th day of the year, 216 to go till 2027. Today's Biscuit Day. All right. So go get some biscuits and add it to your gravy here today. Chicken and biscuits. 23 days left till Father's Day. 3 weeks and 2 days away. 36 days till Independence Day and 101 days until Labor Day. And a true American legend, one of the greatest comedians ever, Bob Hope, was born this day in 1903. 1942, Bing Crosby recorded an absolute gem, White Christmas. 1953, Mount Everest was scaled for the first time. I saw a report before coming in this morning. They now do this thing called sprint scaling on Mount Everest. It takes them like less than 10 hours to do, which completely boggles my mind. It's like, it's absolute. And there's only one really specific time of the year you can do it because of the air and the oxygen. Like if you tried it, you literally would die up there. And they just had, I think, somewhere close to like 9,100 people scale it within the last week or so. So now they, and one guy has done it multiple times. He just scales it year after year after year. Just see, he hasn't found any other challenges to do in his life. And he'll just tackle Mount Everest. No big whoop, but scaled for the first time this day in 1953, keeping the Sherpas gainfully employed in that part of the world. I believe it's in Nepal, Mount Everest, or close to it, or their next door neighbors. Sports today, 1980, Larry Bird beats out Magic Johnson for NBA Rookie of the Year. And some celebrity passings today. Harvey Korman, we remember him from the Carol Burnett Show, passed away today, 2008. And Dennis Hopper from the classic TV, from the classic movie Easy Rider from the late 1960s, and of course was terrific in the movie Hoosiers with Gene Hackman, losing Dennis Hopper today back in 2010. Celebrity birthdays today. The better half of Warren Beatty, actress Annette Bening, is 68. Also, Rupert Everett from The Next Best Thing and My Best Friend's Wedding is 67. Guitar rocker Melissa Etheridge is 65. Lisa Welchel, she was Blair Warner, the socialite on the 80s sitcom The Facts of Life. Lisa's 63 today. Riley Keough, the daughter of Lisa Marie Presley and oldest grandchild of Elvis, is 37. And former New York Knicks basketball legend won a national championship for Syracuse as a freshman. And now he is a TV analyst for the NBA on NBC, Carmelo Anthony. Melo today, 42, on Friday, May 29th. And that's your Kerry Chronicles on the Q at 6:17.
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0: 626. Cole put on a phenomenal show last weekend at Penn State, along with Gabby Barrett, part of the Pennsylvania America 250 concert series. Find out how it's going to be for this weekend, the final weekend of May, the extended AccuWeather for Joe Lundberg. I think Joe may have had some inside scoopage on the weather this weekend, so he decided to get his weekend started a little early. We got Heather with the weather this morning. Meteorologist Heather Zaire, part of our info block in just a skosh. Also this morning, we've got more NASCAR tickets for the big race at Pocono in a couple of weeks on June 14th. So be listening for the cue to call the sounds of NASCAR and win your way in on the spot with WILQ. Friday, May 29th, local celebrity birthdays today. Harry Straley, stop by Brass Alignment today. Wish Harry a happy 73rd birthday. And also the Big 80th out in the nip for Max Farley in Elam Sport. Isaac Pauly, how about this guy? Anniversary wedding yesterday. And then he's a birthday boy today, so he just keeps right on celebrating. I think Isaac gets carte blanche to just celebrate all weekend long. Anniversary yesterday and his 30th birthday today. Birthdays for tomorrow. Oh, also we have today, Easton Orgitano of Trout Run. He is 6. Riley Stewart, 24, in Williamsport. And celebrating tomorrow, one of our family members here at Backyard Broadcasting, Clay Minier's got one tomorrow. And a sweet 16 for Sarah Strauss of Muncie. Sunday birthday, 58 for Michelle Taylor of Williamsport. And a happy 18th wedding anniversary to the Hams, Courtney and Justin Ham of Turbidville. So they're now in for the birthday anniversary prize pack, except for Clay, for this morning at 9 o'clock for that freshly baked cake from Sam's Club, fresh bag of Utz quality snacks, Pepsi products, and also we'll throw in a fresh box of frosted cherry Kellogg's Pop-Tarts from Kellanova in Muncie. And congratulations to Jocelyn Bentley of South Williamsport, our birthday anniversary prize pack winner from last Friday here at the Q.
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4: Good morning. It's 6:30 and 67 degrees. I'm Freddie Hammer with this WILQ News update. Former Attorney General Pam Bondi is expected to face questions from a congressional committee today over the Justice Department's release of the Epstein files. A Williamsport man will spend the rest of his life in prison for a 2016 murder tied to a dispute over a pool game. 44-year-old Dawood Rogers was sentenced after being convicted of shooting William Blackwell multiple times outside an auto repair shop in Newberry. Prosecutors say Rogers carried out the attack a week after Blackwell knocked him unconscious during a fight. Rogers' first trial ended in a mistrial before a second jury found him guilty in April. An 81-year-old Columbia County man is facing more than 80 child pornography-related charges following an investigation by the Pennsylvania Attorney General's Office. Authorities say Brent Volbacher of Catawissa allegedly admitted to regularly viewing child sexual abuse material during a search of his apartment on Wednesday. Investigators say cyber tips from the National Center for Misinformation

0: and exploited children led to the investigation. Vogelbacher now faces dozens of felony counts involving possession of child sexual abuse material. Officials in Milton say the bell tower at the former St. John's United Church of Christ is now considered in critical danger following a partial collapse earlier this month. Borough leaders say an engineer determined the upper portion of the building is structurally unsafe and the tower must be removed. According to the Daily Item, a detour remains in place along Arch Street between Broadway and Walnut Streets. Borough officials also say work continues on new security cameras throughout the business district, with 15 more expected to come online by the end of the week. And Lewisburg Borough Council is searching for a new junior council member. The position is open to students in the Lewisburg Area School District class of 2028 who are interested in local government and community issues. Junior council members attend meetings, represent youth perspectives, and stay informed on borough matters. Interested students are asked to submit a resume and letter of interest to the borough office. Council plans to review candidates during its June 16th meeting. And checking Sports Q, NBA West Finals Game 6. It was the Spurs over Thunder, 118-91. They're tied up 3-3. Now they'll play the West Finals Game 7 coming up Saturday night. Spurs versus Thunder, 8 p.m. on NBC and Peacock.
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2: Good morning. Here's your exclusive Susquehanna Valley farm forecast. We're almost to the end of May, and the month has been a wild ride with temperatures as high as 94 back on the 18th and as low as 32 on the 12th. In the end, we're likely going to finish a little below the historical average, but these last few days will be rather nice. Unlike last weekend, it's going to be dry throughout and not all that humid. Our relative humidity will average 35% this afternoon, closer to 45 tomorrow, and 50% on Sunday. It'll be dry enough that dew isn't expected tonight. Our high near 80 this afternoon is several degrees above average. Then after a cool night, we're back below average by around 10 degrees tomorrow, with temperatures staying in the 60s. That'll be thanks to a north wind filtering in chillier air around a storm over New England. Gusts can be 25 miles per hour this afternoon and tonight, but as high as 40 miles per hour tomorrow. Sunday will bring much less wind and will trend warmer. AccuWeather anytime at WILQ.com. My meteorologist, Heather's air.
3: It'll be a great looking weekend, Heather. Thank you. Almost 6:34 as we head out the door this morning, and 48, feeling great going into the final weekend of May at Carrie's Corner from your Q Camper giveaway station.

0: Country, and she knows it, the new one with Luke Bryan, Country 105.1 WILQ, 27, it is 6:40, just out of the Memorial Day holiday, getting out of May and into June, and that means more time outdoors, and that means our first responders and folks manning the emergency rooms in the area, they're going to be busy. They're calling it trauma season. And I know our great folks at the Geisinger Jersey Shore ER, they have been busy. It's been a very challenging week for them. Busy, busy folks coming in, getting seen. So there's going to be an increase, of course, in the days and weeks ahead for heat-related illnesses and burns and cuts and swimming injuries and sports injuries and food poisoning. So let's be careful out there and hang in there. And kudos to all the great folks at not only at Geisinger Jersey Shore, but also all the hospitals and medical facilities across the area, making sure, in case we need them the most, they are there for us 24/7. And speaking of Geisinger Jersey Shore and Geisinger in Muncie, great to have them on board for In Touch, our weekly public affairs program hosted by Freddie Hammer. And we'll later on this morning at Carrie's Corner, we'll preview this weekend's In Touch. But there was one on we had a few weeks ago about a big event that's going to be coming up later this summer. So just giving you notice on this so you can make plans to attend the Aces North American Night with delicious, authentic Dominican food on Wednesday night, July 22nd at the Ginetti in downtown Williamsport. Players from the Williamsport Crosscutters, will they turn into waiters that night? They'll be your wait staff serving your food. 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We'll have a few more clouds mixing in this afternoon, but absolutely no threat of any rain today. Going to be another beautiful day, just like yesterday, and a high near 80. Getting close to 50 here at WILQ. At 7, we'll have an encore Pledge of Allegiance. Also, about an hour away, hopefully we'll get our final finalist for this month's end-of-the-month drawing for the Coast to Work Challenge. That'll be at 9 this morning for $400 off your next set of tires from Coast. So if you haven't played yet this month, or maybe you've never played the Coast to Work Challenge, I encourage you to call me 1 hour from now and see if you can tackle and get all three right with our general knowledge, true or false trivia at WILQ. Yeah.
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5: Here's your KFC weekend weather update. Mostly sunny Saturday, high in the low 70s, and partial sun on Sunday with a high again in the low 70s. 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

0: Home of the Q Camper Giveaway with Roan's RV, Country 105.1 WILQ. Montgomery Gentry and Sean right before 7 a.m. And Mark Mack is going to be taking the Q SUV and heading down to the little sportsman shop on the Susquehanna Trail in Northumberland. It's going to be a big open house, gun auction, and car show event. And our broadcast tomorrow goes from 11 until 1. Stop by the showroom. You'll find red, white, and blue tickets for discounts of 5, 10, and 15% off. Also, new firearm arrivals in the showroom. Prize giveaways throughout the day. Son of a Butcher will have the food truck, so make sure you show up hungry, and I encourage you to get in line before Mark Mack does for sure. Check out some of their delicious, infamous barbecue that Son of a Butcher is famous for. So that's going on tomorrow, and of course during Mark's broadcast, we'll tag along with one of our summertime prize packs you can win with no purchase necessary, so we'll get one winner for that. Also, we'll get a second winner, and that person will receive a pair of tickets for the NASCAR Cup Series race at Pocono at the Tricky Triangle on June 14th with no purchase necessary. So a lot going on there tomorrow. Don't miss out. Little Sportsman Shop on the Susquehanna Trail north of Northumberland. 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Miranda Twigg, feeling fine, 39, in Montoursville. Also, Riley Stewart of Williamsport, 24. Easton Orgitano, his sixth birthday in Trout Run. Isaac Pauly, the big 3-0 for Isaac, had a wedding anniversary yesterday and a birthday today. The cake just keeps on flowing for Isaac Pauly. Happy 30th to him. And the big 8-0 for Max Farley, Mad Max, in Williamsport, out in the Nip. And a happy 73rd birthday. 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And from the Backyard Broadcasting family, Clay Minier has got a birthday tomorrow. He'll be playing a song somewhere, I would think. Also a Sweet 16 for Sarah Strauss in Muncie. Sunday birthday for Michelle Taylor in Williamsport, 58. And a happy 18th wedding anniversary Sunday for the Hams, Courtney and Justin Ham of Turbotville. They're now in for the birthday anniversary prize pack, except for Clay, at 9 this morning for the freshly baked cake from Sam's Club, as well as the Pepsi, the Utz, and a box of frosted Kellogg's cherry pop tarts from Kellanova and Muncie. So we'll find out who gets that bundle in a couple of hours with Freddie. She will have the local headlines for us right after Fox, and also an encore Pledge of Allegiance. We'll have a deeper dive into Sports Q in less than 20 minutes. In less than an hour away, we'll get one more, hopefully one more finalist for 9 this morning for the Coast 400, 400 off your next set of tires. So we'll do another round of general knowledge, true or false trivia, Coast Work Challenge in less than 60 with WILQ.
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0: Good morning, exactly 7 a.m. at WILQ. 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

0: News. I'm Sue Guzman. The U.S. and Iran reaching a deal to extend a ceasefire agreement for 60 days while peace talks continue. This agreement awaiting final approval from President Trump. Man wanted in three homicides in Hawaii's Big Island, Jacob Baker, is in custody now.
1: Officers and detectives responded to the area and conducted a search, ultimately locating the suspect concealed within a small cave on the neighboring property.
0: Hawaii County Police Chief Reed Mahuna. Blue Origin's new Glenn rocket explodes into a massive fireball on the launch pad in Cape Canaveral, Florida during a test. Owner Jeff Bezos vowing to investigate. At least three people dead in an explosion and fire at a Dallas apartment building. Jason Evans with Dallas Fire and Rescue.
2: It was originally reported as a gas leak. And at some point while those units were en route is when the explosion occurred.
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3: It's 7:03 and 68 degrees. I'm Freddie Hammer with this WILQ News update. Montoursville police say they've shut down a second alleged prostitution operation this month after raiding Ben's Asian Spa on Broad Street there. According to the Sun Gazette, police arrested two women accused of running what investigators are calling a house of prostitution. Officers say the investigation began after a customer reported illegal activity at the business. During the raid, police seized more than $1,000 in cash and say another customer arrived at that same time carrying cash and seeking services. Federal immigration officials have also been contacted as the investigation continues. A second man now has been ordered to stand trial in the 2023 killing of Jermaine Mullen in Williamsport. 38-year-old Devon Grissom faces charges including second-degree murder, robbery, and kidnapping. Prosecutors say text messages and surveillance video show Grissom and convicted killer Benjamin Villanueva III allegedly planning to lure Mullen into a dark area before the shooting. A district judge ruled there was enough evidence to move the case forward. A Muncie Township resident has expanded a lawsuit accusing township officials of violating Pennsylvania's Sunshine Act. The amended complaint claims supervisors failed to properly elect a board chair and vice chair during January's reorganization meeting and restricted public comment during several meetings this year. According to the Sun Gazette, the lawsuit also references ongoing controversy surrounding the proposed Bass Pro development at the former Lake Humming Mall site. The resident is asking the court to void actions taken at multiple township meetings and impose penalties for alleged intentional violations. And restoration work is moving ahead on Shamokin's historic former post office. Officials with the Shamokin Area Economic Development Authority say roof repairs should be finished by summer as crews work to preserve the building, which dates back to 1912. According to the news item, leaders hope the restoration will spark new economic development and bring renewed pride to the community. And checking sports cue in the NHL Stanley Cup East Finals Game 5 last night. Let's see, it was, I don't have the score there. I just said that they played last night at 8 p.m. The Carolina leads, though, 3-1. And NHL East Finals Game 6 coming up on Sunday, Hurricanes versus Canadians, to be determined. That also on TNT and HBO Max.
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5: We'll be starting off with sunshine today, but it's going to turn breezy and warm with some more clouds around this afternoon. The high will be right around 80 degrees. Tonight turns breezy and cooler. We'll have patchy clouds with a low of 43 in outlying areas and 48 in the city. Windy and much cooler with some sun and a high of 67 tomorrow. And then clouds, sun, and warmer with a high of 77 degrees on Sunday. AccuWeather anytime at WILQ.com. I'm meteorologist Heather Zayer.
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0: 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We got it all, local information, including our traffic updates with Maverick this afternoon. 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They show up no matter what, and they're showing up for us for the traffic updates. 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Also showing up this morning, Heather Zay. There at the AccuWeather desk, since Joe Lundberg is taking off here, starting his weekend early. Don't blame him. Must add an idea how the weather vibe was going to be, because we got another awesome looking day just like yesterday. Breezy and warm and a high of 80 today. A little cooler tomorrow. We'll find out if it's going to be a dry Saturday for a change. Heather will have the extended forecast in about 20 minutes or so. And your shot to play and hopefully win the Coast to Work Challenge half an hour from now. So that'll be your final shot to get in on our drawing at the end of the month for 400 off your next set of tires from Coast. That drawing at 9 this morning here at Carey's Corner. Checking Sports Q, baseball action in the majors from last night. The Cubs over the Pirates, 7-2, and the Blue Jays nipped Baltimore, 2-1. Blue Jays and Orioles, that's a weekend series, so game 2 in that series is tonight after 7. Also, a new series cranking up for the weekend. It'll be the Pirates going up against Minnesota. That'll be in the Berg tonight, 6:45 on Apple TV+. And the doubleheader on Apple TV+ tonight will be the late-night matchup. If we got Pittsburgh on at 6:45, and then tonight at 10:15, late-night baseball. The Phillies coming off their three-game sweep in San Diego. Now they go up against the defending World Series champions, the Los Angeles Dodgers. Could be a playoff preview tonight, 10:15 exclusively on Apple TV+. And the A's will be entertaining the New York Yankees. That's a weekend series, and first game tonight will be at 9:40 there. The Marlins at the Mets at 7:10. Got a Game 7 in the NBA Western Conference Finals. That'll be tomorrow night, thanks to San Antonio coming back to even up that series at three games each. San Antonio 118 and the Thunder 91. Victor Wembanyama with 28 points, 10 assists, and 3 blocks in last night's big matchup. So you got winner take all. Game 7 winner tomorrow night will advance to the NBA Finals. Spurs at the Thunder. That'll be tomorrow night at 8 on NBC and Peacock. So the winner tomorrow night will take on the New York Knicks in the NBA Finals, with Game 1 on Wednesday night on ABC. And the Knicks could be without center Mitchell Robinson for the start of the Finals. Reports from ESPN say that he has suffered a broken right pinky finger. He was coming off a strong performance in New York's sweep of the Cleveland Cavaliers. Carolina looks to advance to the Stanley Cup Final tonight. Eastern Conference Final, game number 5 at 8 p.m. The Hurricanes go up against Montreal. Carolina up 3-1. Puck drop at 8 on TNT and HBO Max. Williamsport Cross Cutters will be hosting Meet the Cutters on Sunday afternoon from 3 to 4:30 at Journey Bank Ballpark at historic Bowman Field. And you can meet the players and coaches, admission free. Complimentary hot dogs and soft drinks while supplies last, courtesy of Pepsi and Country Store brand meats. That's Meet the Cutters Sunday at 3. And then the first game of the season, Tuesday night, 6:35 against West Virginia. We've got the link to purchase your tickets at WILQ.com. And NASCAR primetime Sunday night from Nashville, the Cracker Barrel 400. Coverage will start at 6 and the green flag at 7 on the Twin Valleys Talk Network on WILQ HD3 and 101.7 here in Williamsport. And while you're listening to the Nashville race on Sunday night, mark down the question and answer in the countdown from Daytona to Pocono, and then come back here to WILQ Monday morning at 10:40 for your chance to win $200 in gift cards for the Tricky Triangle. And you're up to date. That's Sports Q at 7:17. Those are just some of the games people are playing.
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0: 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Happy birthday today here on the final Friday of May to Harry Straley. Stop by Brass Alignment in person. Wish Harry a happy 73rd birthday. 80th birthday today for Max Farley in Elam Sport. Isaac Polly yesterday celebrated his wedding anniversary, and today birthday number 30 for Isaac in the Haven. Easton Orgitano, 6 in Trout Run. Riley Stewart, an even 24 for Riley in Williamsport. And happy 39th in Montoursville to Miranda Twig. Birthdays tomorrow from our backyard broadcasting family, Clay Minier, also Sarah Strauss, a sweet 16 for Sarah in Muncie. And 60th birthday for Marsha Patterson of Hughesville. Michelle Taylor's got a birthday Sunday, 58 in Williamsport, and a happy 18th wedding anniversary to the Hams, Courtney and Justin Ham of Turbotville. Hour and a half, maybe one of them, except for Clay, will win the birthday anniversary prize pack. And congratulations to Jocelyn Bartley of South Williamsport. After turning 18, turned her into a birthday anniversary prize pack winner. We'll turn to Freddie to get the local headlines. Heather Zare handling the weather this morning for Joe Lundberg. We'll find out how it'll be as May wraps up and June begins. And 20 minutes out for your shot to play and hopefully win the Coast to Work Challenge.
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8: Good morning. It's 7:31 and 53 degrees. I'm Freddie Hammer with this WILQ News update. The U.S. and Iran are close to a deal, tentatively agreeing on a 60-day extension of the ceasefire, reopening of the Strait of Hormuz, and new talks on Iran's nuclear program. A Williamsport man will spend the rest of his life in prison for a 2016

0: murder tied to a dispute over a pool game. 44-year-old Dawood Rogers was sentenced after being convicted of shooting William Blackwell multiple times outside an auto repair shop in Newberry. Prosecutors say Rogers carried out the attack a week after Blackwell knocked him unconscious during a fight. Rogers' first trial ended in a mistrial before a second jury found him guilty in April. An 81-year-old Columbia County man is facing more than 80 child pornography-related charges following an investigation by the Pennsylvania Attorney General's Office. Authorities say Brent Vogelbacher of Catawissa allegedly admitted to regularly viewing child sexual abuse material during a search of his apartment on Wednesday. Investigators say cyber tips from the National Center for Missing and Exploited Children led to the investigation. Vogelbacher now faces dozens of felony counts involving possession of child abuse material. Officials in Milton say the bell tower at the former St. John's and United Church of Christ is now considered in critical danger following a partial collapse earlier this month. According to the Daily Item, borough leaders say an engineer determined the upper portion of the building is structurally unsafe and the tower must be removed. A detour remains in place along Arch Street between Broadway and Walnut Streets. Borough officials say work continues on new security cameras as well throughout the business district, with 15 more expected to come online by the end of the week. And Lewisburg Borough Council is searching for a new junior council member. The position is open to students in the Lewisburg Area School District, class of 2028, who are interested in local government and community issues. Junior council members attend meetings, represent youth perspectives, and stay informed on borough matters. Interested students are asked to submit a resume and letter of interest to the borough office. Council plans to review candidates during its June 16th meeting. And checking Sports Q. Coming up on Sunday, it's NASCAR once again, Cracker Barrel 400 at Nashville Super Speedway. The pre-race begins at 6 p.m., Green Flag Racing at 7 p.m. You can hear that on the Twin Valleys Talk Radio Network or right here on WILQ's HD3.
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2: Good morning. Here's your exclusive Susquehanna Valley farm forecast. We're almost to the end of May, and the month has been a wild ride with temperatures as high as 94 back on the 18th and as low as 32 on the 12th. In the end, we're likely going to finish a little below the historical average, but these last few days will be rather nice. Unlike last weekend, it's going to be dry throughout and not all that humid. Our relative humidity will average 35% this afternoon, closer to 45 tomorrow, and 50% on Sunday. It'll be dry enough that dew isn't expected tonight. Our high near 80 this afternoon is several degrees above average. Then after a cool night, we're back below average by around 10 degrees tomorrow, with temperatures staying in the 60s. That'll be thanks to a north wind filtering in chillier air around a storm over New England. Gusts can be 25 miles per hour this afternoon and tonight, but as high as 40 miles per hour tomorrow. Sunday will bring much less wind and will trend warmer. AccuWeather anytime at WILQ.com. My meteorologist, Heather's Air.
3: Live at 7:35 and sunny, a beautiful morning here in the valley, and 53 at Carey's Corner from your Q Camper giveaway station. And in less than 10 minutes, tearing down the house.

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0: Country 105.1 WILQ, also available in Muncie, crystal clear with all your country favorites at 105.5. It's 7:41. Our AccuWeather for the day, really nice, just like yesterday. And we got a shot at 80 today, a little cooler tomorrow, 67, and then warming it back up into the mid to upper 70s for Sunday. Next chance for a shower, maybe a brief shower on Monday. That's about it, but definitely not an all-day rain to kick off the first full week of June. Double Nickels, 55 here at WILQ. Coast to Work Challenge, not far away at Carey's Corner. All right, got one from the Dumpster Fire Newswire. It is not from Florida. And I hate to say this. This happened here in Pennsylvania, north of Pittsburgh, Butler County. 48-year-old Eric Pirvisa was not happy after his wife told him the marriage was over. Then he used an excavator to start tearing down their house. But the thing is, though, the wife and the two daughters were still in the house while this was going down. Showed up at home after drinking, argued with his wife, threatened to tear down the house. So he gets into his excavator and starts literally demolishing part of the house. Big time structural damage. 911 call. Person yelling at the sound of the machine going on in the background as the incident was going down. Guy later fled, but then was taken into custody. He is now facing multiple charges, including causing a catastrophe and reckless endangerment, and due in court in a couple of weeks. Good luck with that, pal. Cool heads must prevail. Hopefully you're going to prevail next and be a big winner in the Coast to Work Challenge.
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0: Mary's Corner time, 7:46, and for the final time in the merry, merry month of May, let's play the Coast to Work Challenge. Avoid that buzzer. Hopefully we won't hear that buzzer again until next month. So I'm going to put that over to the side. 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And if you win this morning, you'll also have a shot to win in just over an hour from now. 9 this morning, we'll announce our May winner of 400 off your next set of tires from Coast. 570-322-6011 and 1-800-377-1051. Good morning, WILQ. Happy Friday. Here we go with the Coast to Work Challenge. And in the state of Arizona, it's illegal to feed garbage to pigs without a permit. In Arizona, it's illegal to feed garbage to pigs without a permit. True or false?
1: True.
0: Yep, that is actually true. Now, there is an exception. You can get around with that. Now, if you're only feeding your own household garbage to your own pigs, that is legal in Arizona. So, all right, one down, two to go. 90s sitcom, The Fresh Prince of Bel-Air. The creator of The Fresh Prince of Bel-Air named Carlton after a nerdy college friend of his named Carlton. The guy who created the sitcom The Fresh Prince of Bel-Air with Big Willie style Will Smith named Carlton after a nerdy college friend named Carlton. True or false?
1: True.
0: Yep, that's true. Yep, his college buddy was Carlton. That's where he got the inspiration to have that character in the show. Of course, played by Alfonso Ribeiro. All right, in medieval England, if an accused person did not have 30 people to vouch for his innocence, he was presumed guilty. In medieval England, if an accused person did not have 30 people to vouch for his innocence, he was presumed guilty. For the win, true or false?
1: False.
0: Correct. 12. Had to have 12 people to vouch for his innocence. So way to go. You are a winner. I'm going to throw a bonus in. So if you get this right, I'll give you a bonus 50 Coast gift certificate. See how you do here. One out of every 14 Americans under the age of 70 either owns or used to own a copy of Pink Floyd's Dark Side of the Moon. Great album from 1973 for all the classic rockers out there. One out of every 14 Americans under the age of 70 either owns or used to own a copy of Pink Floyd's Dark Side of the Moon. For the bonus, true or false?
1: True.
0: That is true. And speaking of Pink Floyd, if you're a fan of Pink Floyd, there is a tribute band called Brit Floyd, and they're truly one of the greatest Pink Floyd tribute bands in the world. And every time a Brit Floyd special appears on PBS, I got to start watching. As you close your eyes, they literally sound like Pink Floyd. So I bring up Brit Floyd. They're going to be in Williamsport at the Journey Bank Community Arts Center on September 19th. So if you're a fan of Pink Floyd music, this will be the next best thing. And we got a link to purchase those Brit Floyd tickets at WILQ.com. Good for you. You got a win. You got a bonus win. That's how you get into the weekend. What's your name and where you're from?
1: Beth Brown from Linden.
0: Way to go, Beth. Excellent. See if we can parlay that and get you a 400 win at 9 a.m. So hang on the line. We'll get more details from you. And we will kick off a brand new month of the Coast to Work Challenge Monday morning just after 7:45 at WILQ.

0: Little Big Town, Country 105.1 WILQ, your Q Camper giveaway station with Roan's RV. And get the pontoons out last Saturday at the River Lots to kick off the Memorial Day holiday weekend in summer 26. Man, that weather was absolutely brutal last Saturday. A lot of locations within Pennsylvania didn't even get into the 50s for highs, but we got a nice turnaround. We've bounced back pretty nicely since some locations had some downpours on Wednesday night. It has cleared out. It was a beautiful day yesterday. We've got another one today. Joe Lundberg taking advantage of the beautiful weather. Heather got the weather this morning for us. Meteorologist Heather Zare says a high of 80 today. Nice little breeze today. It's going to get a little cooler tomorrow, 67, but we'll get through a dry day tomorrow, a dry Saturday for a change, and then warms up back into the 70s on Sunday. Next chance for a shower, maybe a quick shower on Monday. That's about it, but that could be few and far between as well. Then we're back to partly sunny conditions. And Joe Nichols weather, sunny and 75 on Tuesday. Double Nichols here, 55 at WILQ. Showbiz Buzz with Freddie, not far away. Also, possibility not far away of your chance, speaking of motor, we go from motor boating to motor racing. Pocono, Tricky Triangle, we've got tickets for the Great American Getaway 400. That's in a few short weeks on Sunday the 14th. So be listening for the cue to call, the sounds of NASCAR. Caller number 9 will automatically win with WILQ. 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Miranda Twigg, 39 in Mentorsville. Plus Riley Stewart, Riley's 24th birthday in Williamsport. Easton Orgitano, 6 in Trout Run. Isaac Pauly, Isaac and his better half had a wedding anniversary yesterday. Isaac, the birthday boy today in the Haven, turning 30. Max Farley, 80 in Elamsport out in the Nip. And stop by Brass Alignment today to wish Harry Straley a 73rd birthday. And one of the members of our backyard broadcasting fam, Clay Minier, birthday tomorrow. Sarah Strauss, a sweet 16 for Sweet Sarah in Muncie. And Marsha Patterson's got her 60th tomorrow in Hughesville. Sunday birthday, Michelle Taylor, 58 in Williamsport. And a happy 18th anniversary this weekend to the Hams, Courtney and Justin Ham of Turbotville. They're now in, except for Clay, for the birthday anniversary prize pack. We'll fling the dart 1 hour from now. Find out who gets the goodies, just like Jocelyn Bartley of South Williamsport did last Friday with WYLQ.
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2: News. I'm CJ Pop with the framework for a potential deal between the U.S. and Iran, waiting for the green light from President Trump.
3: If a memorandum of understanding is approved, it would mean a 60-day ceasefire extension, the Strait of Hormuz reopened, and Iran committing to dropping any ambitions of possessing a nuclear weapon.
2: Ashley Webster of the Fox Business Network in Tel Aviv. An explosive-laden Russian drone slams into an apartment building in Romania today, injuring 2 people. Moscow was targeting a nearby Ukrainian port. NATO's leader Mark Rutte describing Russia's behavior as reckless and a danger to us all. New York City's first Muslim mayor, that's Zohran Mamdani, confirms he's not going to Sunday's Israel Day parade. He's the first mayor to skip the event since it started in 1964. Mamdani is a critic of Israel's government. 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
4: It's 8:02 and 56 degrees. I'm Freddie Hammer with this WILQ News Update. Montoursville police say they've shut down a second alleged prostitution operation this month after raiding Bids Asian Spa on Broad Street in Montoursville on Wednesday. According to the Sun-Gazette, police arrested 2 women accused of running what investigators are calling a house of prostitution. Officers say the investigation began after a customer reported illegal activity at the business. During the raid, police seized more than $1,000 in cash and say another customer arrived at that same time, carrying cash and seeking services. Federal immigration officials have also been contacted as the investigation continues. A second man has now been ordered to stand trial in the 2023 killing of Jermaine Mullen in Williamsport. 38-year-old Devon Grissom faces charges including second-degree murder, robbery, and kidnapping. Prosecutors say text messages and surveillance video show Grissom and convicted killer Benjamin Villanueva III allegedly planning to lure Mullen to a dark area before the shooting. A district judge ruled there was enough evidence to move the case forward. A Muncie Township resident has expanded a lawsuit accusing township officials of violating Pennsylvania's Sunshine Act. The amended complaint claims supervisors failed to properly elect a board chair and vice chair during January's reorganization meeting and restricted public comment during several meetings this year. According to the Sun-Gazette, the lawsuit also references ongoing controversy surrounding the proposed Bass Pro development at the former Lycoming Mall site. The resident is asking the court to void actions taken at multiple township meetings and impose penalties for alleged intentional violations. And restoration work is moving ahead on Shamokin's historic former post office. Officials with the Shamokin Area Economic Development Authority say roof repairs should be finished by summer as crews work to preserve the building, which dates back to 1912. According to the news item, leaders hope the restoration will spark new economic development and bring renewed pride to the community. And checking Sports Q, in Major League Baseball yesterday, the Angels beat the Tigers 7-1, White Sox over Twins 6-2, Braves beat the Red Sox 10-2, Blue Jays over the Orioles 2-1, Cubs beat the Pirates 7-2, and Astros over the Rangers 5-1. Major League Baseball tonight, Phillies and Dodgers play the late game, the West Coast, 10:15 p.m. on Apple TV.
5: WILQ, AccuWeather.
6: We'll be starting off with sunshine today, but it's going to turn breezy and warm with some more clouds around this afternoon. The high will be right around 80 degrees. Tonight turns breezy and cooler. We'll have patchy clouds with a low of 43 in outlying areas and 48 in the city. Windy and much cooler with some sun and a high of 67 tomorrow, and then clouds, sun, and warmer with a high of 77 degrees on Sunday. AccuWeather anytime at WILQ.com. I'm meteorologist Heather Zayer.
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0: tomorrow morning when Matt Weldy steps in here right around daybreak tomorrow morning after 5:30. Lows mid-40s. It will be a little cooler tomorrow, mid-60s, and then back into the 70s for Sunday to polish off the weekend. Maybe a quick shower on Monday. That's about it. It'll be a quick one and no downpours or steady rain all day long like what we had last Saturday, right? Hopefully those are done with for quite a while. We deserve a nice, long, dry, beautiful, sunny streak, right, to finish May and crank up June. 58 now at WYLQ, quarter after 8, Carrie's Corner, and one of the best ever to crack jokes over the last several decades. He's also made a couple of appearances in town at the Journey Bank Community Arts Center. It's Brian Reagan in the Morning Funnies.
1: I lost 10 pounds for this thing, and then, And then yesterday they told me television adds 10 pounds. So basically I just wasted my time for a couple months. I don't understand nutrition. I heard a nutritionist on the radio say something like, you should eat breakfast like a king, lunch like a prince, and dinner like a pauper. But I think I wrote it down wrong. Because I eat breakfast like a king, lunch like a hippopotamus, dinner like an 800-pound gorilla, and a midnight snack like a 25-ton humpback whale. So when I was jotting it, I inverted something.
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0: 103-1051 WILQ, your Q Camper giveaway station with Roan's RV. Congratulations to the class of 2026. Seawinds Grove had their commencement exercises last night. Tonight, it's going to be Milton. Milton gets their turn to throw the mortar boards up in the air. And then looking ahead to the graduation schedule for next week, Tuesday night, St. John Newman, Thursday night, Williamsport, and quite a few 1 week from tonight on Friday night, June the 5th, for South Williamsport, Warrior Run, Mentorsville, and Loyal Sock. All the best in your future endeavors on what comes up next with WILQ. Next, we've got Freddie. She'll have our local headlines. Heather Zare will go through these final days of May and into early June with the extended AccuWeather forecast and also our Hollywood headlines. The showbiz buzz in less than 15 minutes. Final Friday in May, 5/29/26. 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Miranda Twigg, 39 in Mentorsville. Harry Straley, stop by Brass Alignment. Wish Harry a 73rd happy birthday today. Max Farley out in the Nippon Elam Sport is 80. 30 today for Isaac Polly of Lock Haven after celebrating his wedding anniversary yesterday. Birthday boy today in the Haven. Easton Orgitano, 6 in Trout Run. And Riley Stewart, an even 24 in Williamsport. From the Backyard Broadcasting family, Clay Minier is a birthday boy tomorrow. He'll be celebrating and rocking out over on our sister station on WZXR. Sarah Strauss, a sweet 16 girl tomorrow in Muncie. And happy 60th to Marsha Patterson of Hughesville. Sunday, it's Michelle Taylor's birthday, 58 in Williamsport. And a happy 18th wedding anniversary to the Hams, Courtney and Justin Ham of Turbotville. They're now all in except for Clay for the birthday anniversary prize pack drawing. That happens in half an hour for all the goodies, just in time for the weekend with WILQ.
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7: Good morning. It's 8:32 and 55 degrees. I'm Freddie Hammer with this WILQ News Update. A Williamsport man will spend the rest of his life in prison for a 2016 murder tied to a dispute over a pool game. 44-year-old DeWood Rogers was sentenced after being convicted of shooting William Blackwell multiple times outside an auto repair shop in Newberry. Prosecutors say Rogers carried out the attack a week after Blackwell knocked him unconscious during a fight. Rogers' first trial ended in a mistrial before a second jury found him guilty in April. An 81-year-old Columbia County man is facing

0: more than 80 child pornography related charges following an investigation by the Pennsylvania Attorney General's office. Authorities say Brent Vogelbacher of Catawissa allegedly admitted to regularly viewing child sexual abuse material during a search of his apartment on Wednesday. Investigators say cyber tips from the National Center for Missing and Exploited Children led to the investigation. Vogelbacher now faces dozens of felony counts involving possession of child sexual abuse material. Officials in Milton say the bell tower at the former St. John's United Church of Christ is now considered in critical danger following a partial collapse earlier this month. Borough leaders say an engineer determined the upper portion of the building is structurally unsafe and the tower must be removed. According to the Daily Item, that detour remains in place along Arch Street between Broadway and Walnut Streets. And Lewisburg Borough Council is searching for a new junior council member. The position is open to students in the Lewisburg Area School District class of 2028 who are interested in local government and community issues. Junior council members attend meetings, represent youth perspectives, and stay informed on borough matters. Interested students are asked to submit a resume and letter of interest to the borough office. Council plans to review candidates during its June 16th meeting. And checking Sports Q, in the NBA, West Finals Game 6 last night, it was Spurs over Thunder, 118-91. They're tied up 3-3. They'll play Game 7 on Saturday evening. Spurs versus Thunder, 8 p.m. on NBC and Peacock. The Knicks open the NBA Finals next Wednesday against either Oklahoma City or San Antonio.
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2: Good morning. Here's your exclusive Susquehanna Valley farm forecast. We're almost to the end of May, and the month has been a wild ride with temperatures as high as 94 back on the 18th and as low as 32 on the 12th. In the end, we're likely going to finish a little below the historical average, but these last few days will be rather nice. Unlike last weekend, it's going to be dry throughout and not all that humid. Our relative humidity will average 35% this afternoon, closer to 45 tomorrow, and 50% on Sunday. It'll be dry enough that dew isn't expected tonight. Our high near 80 this afternoon is several degrees above average. Then after a cool night, we're back below average by around 10 degrees tomorrow, with temperatures staying in the 60s. That'll be thanks to a north wind filtering in chillier air around a storm over New England. Gusts can be 25 miles per hour this afternoon and tonight, but as high as 40 miles per hour tomorrow. Sunday will bring much less wind and will trend warmer. AccuWeather anytime at WILQ.com. My meteorologist, Heather's Air.
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0: Country 105.1 WILQ, your Q Camper giveaway station with Roan's RV. Thomas Rhett and Jordan Davis and Sean and Freddie at 8:42. Beautiful again today. Perfect day to wrap up May. Final weekend of May. 80 will be the high with clouds and sun. Overnight tonight, a little chilly in the 40s, and then tomorrow a little cooler in 67, but a dry Saturday for a change.
1: Yay, it'll be a nice weekend.
0: Ugh, not like last Saturday. That was
1: a washout.
0: That was brutal.
1: We're gonna have to make up for everything from last weekend this weekend.
0: Tomorrow will be a make good compared to last Saturday for sure. So, but hopefully the rain and all the weather we had to deal with last weekend didn't damper you from having a barbecue. Wouldn't be surprised you had some baked beans, you know, to go with your barbecue.
1: As long as you had a tarp, you're fine.
0: Yeah, yeah. So we talk food from time to time. Speaking of baked beans, Bush's baked beans.
1: Yeah.
0: They're rolling out three limited edition flavors. They claim they're putting a fresh spin on cookouts. Dill pickle.
1: Really?
0: Apple pie.
1: Wow.
0: And just like the popsicle, rocket pop. Baked beans.
1: Like red, white, and blue?
0: Yeah, yeah. Just like that vibe. Hints of cherry, lime, and blue raspberry in the beans.
1: I mean, I know beans sort of soak up whatever you cook them with, but wow.
0: Now, the dill pickle baked beans, a tangy, savory kick, they claim. Apple pie blends in brown sugar. I get that.
1: Okay.
0: Okay. And cinnamon and sweet apple. So more of a sweeter feel.
1: The more you talk, it sounds not so weird. I mean, it still sounds weird, but not so bad.
0: I think if you had to pick one of the three, it'd be the apple pie flavored baked beans, I think. But boy, I don't know.
1: Well, I'll go with the dill if I had to pick. But I think red, white, and blue is just sort of stretching it.
0: I know Bush's baked beans, they do have a barbecue flavor, but the store that I shop, they don't carry it anymore. So I got to look around and see if I can find it.
1: Wasn't the dog the spokesperson for that? Big bean
0: roll,
1: brand.
0: Roll that beautiful bean footage. Yeah. Was it Duke?
1: I think the bean. Yeah. The bean dog.
0: Yeah, the bean dog.
1: I don't know what he thinks of red, white, and blue.
0: Okay. Well, someone made it into research and development that probably shouldn't have.
1: They said, get rid of the dog. Let's go with flavors.
0: Yeah, you can't get rid of the dog.
1: I don't know. I haven't seen him in a while.
0: I have. That's true. That's true.
1: I hope he's okay.
0: Yeah. Okay. Let's go with the showbiz buzz.
1: All right. Well, Nicolas Cage says he's finally made his stage name official. Nicolas Coppola legally changed his name to Nicolas Cage just last year after using it professionally for decades. It's come out now that he's done this. He explained that he wanted to build his own identity instead of being known as a member of the famous Coppola family, including his uncle, Francis Ford Coppola, the director, Aunt Talia Shire, cousin Sophia Coppola. I always thought they were the same person, actually, and cousin Jason Schwartzman, which I didn't realize was in that family either. He originally adopted the surname Cage to avoid accusations of nepotism and chose it as a tribute to Marvel superhero Luke Cage.
0: I thought I heard a while back that Talia Shire was connected to that family.
1: Yeah,
0: of course.
1: She looks just like the rest of them.
0: Of course, she starred with Sly Stallone in the Rocky movies.
1: Yes. Yeah. She does look like that.
0: Mm-hmm.
1: Papa John's announced that four Pizza Planet arcade locations worldwide are going to happen to promote Toy Story 5, collaborating with Pixar to recreate the fictional restaurant from the 1995 original movie. Sadly, it's not going to be in New York, but it will be in Los Angeles and then other areas around the globe. They also launch Operation Pizza, which is an in-app game for U.S. loyalty members starting June 1st. Guy Fieri, more food news, will debut a new Food Network digital series called Guy's Feast Club. That's coming up June 11th. It will stream exclusively on Food Network, connecting with guests through food, sharing lively conversations sparked by standout dishes.
0: How can he have time to do another show?
1: I know.
0: You know? He's got the restaurants.
1: He's
0: too.
1: All running around all the different diners and dives.
0: He still has the restaurants across the country, various brands, and so I feel he's got people to run them now.
1: Sure.
0: You know,
1: that's the thing.
0: Mr. Hotshot Celebrity Chef.
1: He wants to go talk about it now.
0: But still.
1: Wants to sit still.
0: Saturday while it was raining last weekend, I ended up watching a bunch of diners, drive-ins.
1: Yeah.
0: Yeah, I hadn't watched Triple D in a while.
1: That's really good stuff.
0: Got my barbecue fix.
1: Yeah, that's in syndication now. He can do something else.
0: Okay.
1: Fans of The Simpsons will get to see three new episodes of the animated series this summer, but they won't be on the show's longtime home of Fox. Disney Plus has announced that they'll debut the new exclusive streaming-only episodes on June 17th, July 3rd, and August 26th. Anderson Cooper and Andy Cohen are bringing their boozy New Year's Eve chemistry to another holiday. They're going to host Independence Eve live with Anderson and Andy, celebrating 250 from Times Square in New York. 1,000 people are taking part in this weekend's Marilyn Monroe lookalike world record attempt in Palm Springs, California. People have purchased Monroe lookalike kits for $75. They include a blonde wig, a white dress, sunglasses, and a martini glass. That sounds like a good activity for the weekend. And that's your Showbiz Buzz. I'm Freddie Hammer at WILQ on Carrie's Corner.
0: All right, in a little bit, we'll preview this weekend's In Touch. We'll also get our birthday anniversary prize pack winner and our Coast 400 winner for the month of May, WILQ. So stay with us.
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6: Here's your KFC weekend weather update. Mostly sunny Saturday, high in the low 70s, and partial sun on Sunday with a high again in the low 70s. 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

0: KLQ, your Q Camper giveaway station with Roan's RV, Sean and Freddie, right before 9 a.m. And coming up this weekend, specifically tomorrow, Mark Mack will be heading down to Northumberland, Billtown to Norrie for the Little Sportsman Shop. They got an open house gun auction and car show event tomorrow. Our broadcast is 11 to 1. Just look for Mark at the food truck, son of a butcher. He'll be there 2 hours straight.
1: That's right.
0: Yep. Pulled pork there, brisket here.
1: Trying to steal their secrets.
0: Barbecue baked beans. So that's true. He's got a chef background.
1: That's right. He knows exactly what they're doing.
0: Okay.
1: Back there.
0: Sooner or later, he'll crack the code, right? That's the goal. And your goal is to get there and save 15% off select items. So look for the red, white, and blue tickets in the showroom and new firearm arrivals. And of course, that'll work up the appetite for the son of a butcher food truck. And while Mark is there for that broadcast, 11 to 1, we'll get a couple of winners, one for a summertime prize pack and the other for a pair of tickets for the Pocono race.
1: Nice.
0: On June 14th with no purchase necessary.
1: Exactly.
0: Okay. So that's tomorrow, 11 to 1 at the Little Sportsman Shop. And then Sunday morning, we wake up to a Fresh In Touch, our weekly public affairs program presented by Geisinger, Muncie, and Jersey Shore. 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And what are we going to talk about on In Touch on Sunday morning?
1: Well, we're going to meet Emily Anthony and Kristen Dougherty. They are the founders of a new area nonprofit called Dementia Friendly Lycoming County. And they're having a fundraiser at Jackass Brewery coming up in June. And they're going to be using those funds to train first responders on how to assist those who are dealing with dementia. So when they serve them, they know exactly what to do. They are a little more knowledgeable about that. So that's what this whole organization is about, sort of making dementia friendly around Lycoming County.
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0: Yes. Okay. So tell you what we can do first. I'm going to get the Coast 400 winner first.
1: Okay.
0: And then you'll draw for the birthday anniversary prize pack winner. Okay. So Coast Work Challenges for the month of May. We got all the winners here. Jim King of Du Bois Town was our April winner of 400 off your next set of tires from Coast. So I got my eyes closed. I've got all the entries fanned out.
1: I see them fanned.
0: Fan?
1: You have fanned them.
0: I got a big, finally, after 43 years in radio, we got a big fan. It took a while. We took the scenic route. Big fan. Dick Jamison of Jersey Shore. He's a big Q fan. That's for sure.
1: All right.
0: All right. Dickie J gets the 400 from Coast. Great guys, great service. 100% satisfaction guaranteed. 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So we'll start we'll wipe the slate clean. We'll start a brand new month of Coast Challenges Monday morning.
1: Okay.
0: At 7:45, give or take a minute. All right. Birthday shout outs today. Miranda Twig, 39 in Montoursville. Riley Stewart, 24 in Williamsport. Easton Orgitano, 6 in Trout Run. Isaac Pauly celebrated a wedding anniversary yesterday with his better half in Lock Haven.
1: Nice.
0: It was their fourth wedding anniversary, and he's got a birthday today.
1: Oh, my gosh. Such a great decision to make those days the same.
0: And Isaac's 30 today. What he's going to celebrate tomorrow, I have absolutely no clue.
1: His wife's birthday.
0: Yes. When's her birthday? Yeah. Get to the bottom of that. I-Team is now on the scene. Max Farley out in the Nip, 80 today for Max out in Elam Sport. And also Harry Straley, stop by Brass Alignment today. Get something aligned on Harry's 73rd birthday.
1: Okay.
0: Specifically something brass.
1: My elbow.
0: Right.
1: Does he do those things?
0: Oil can.
1: Okay. <Right. laughs>
0: From the Backyard Broadcasting family.
1: Yes.
0: Our very own Clay Minier.
1: Ah, having your birthday.
0: Birthday tomorrow.
1: Nice.
0: So he'll sing a song somewhere
1: tomorrow. Yes, he will. I'm sure
0: Maybe
1: of that.
0: Maybe he'll write a song on his birthday tomorrow.
1: He might very well.
0: Could be. I wouldn't put it past him.
1: Me either.
0: Talented dude. Sweet 16 tomorrow for Sarah Strauss of Muncie. Way to go, Sarah.
1: Happy birthday.
0: I hear she is sweet.
1: Okay.
0: The person who called in that greeting. And Marcia Patterson, 60 in Hughesville tomorrow. I talked to the husband. It's like, you sure you want to throw 60 in there? Don't you end up in the doghouse tonight? He goes, I'm already there anyway. All right. Marsha, happy birthday. Michelle Taylor, 58 in Williamsport Sunday, and happy 18th wedding anniversary also on Sunday to the Hams, Courtney and Justin Ham of Turbotville. All right. So those are those for today and the weekend. You got the others from earlier in the week.
1: I do.
0: Exactly 9 a.m. So we got our birthday anniversary prize pack, which Jocelyn Bentley of South Williamsport won last Friday at 9 after she turned 18. So we'll turn to you to fling the dart for that freshly baked cake from Sam's Club, fresh bag of Utz quality snacks, Pepsi products, and we'll throw in a fresh box of frosted Kellogg's cherry Pop-Tarts from Kellanova in Muncie. So we got the end of May dart.
1: Okay, good.
0: The start of summer dart.
1: Start of summer.
0: Oh, wait. Did we have the start of summer dart last Friday?
1: No, that was the Memorial Day dart.
0: Gotcha. Well, sometimes.
1: No, Sean.
0: I know. Just another day. Just another.
1: We keep it straight.
0: Just another day. I know you do. Someone's got to keep the show straight. Okay.
1: There it goes.
0: All right. That was a straight shot. And who did it land on?
1: Rick Gold of Muncie. He turned 71, actually, last Monday.
0: Okay. On Memorial Day.
1: Yes.
0: All right, Ricky Pooh, good for you. Enjoy your goodies. Come on in and get them. The gifts just keep right on coming with WILQ. Freddie will stick and stay, get us caught up with the headlines. And, of course, throughout the day, keep your ears peeled for the cue to call so you can take one step closer to winning this.
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7: News. I'm Gian Gelosi. The U.S. and Tehran have reached a tentative deal to extend the current ceasefire by 60 days after days of back-and-forth strikes.
8: Just yesterday, the U.S. intercepted 5 one-way attack drones launched by Iran and destroyed a 6th drone as it was about to launch. In return, Iran launched ballistic missiles and a drone at Kuwait, seemingly targeting a U.S. military base there.
7: Fox's Jeff Paul. The agreement still needs the president's signature. Rail service in and out of New York City paralyzed after an Amtrak train caught fire in a tunnel.
9: 5 railroad employees reportedly hurt. Fire officials say an engine on an Amtrak train went up in flames. 2 of the injured employees are in serious condition. All New Jersey Transit, Long Island Railroad, and Amtrak train lines into Penn Station currently suspended.
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1: Good morning. morning. It's 9:06 and 64 degrees. I'm Freddie Hammer with this WILQ News Update. Montoursville police say they've shut down a second alleged prostitution operation this month after raiding Bin's Asian Spa on Broad Street in Montoursville on Wednesday. According to the Sun-Gazette, police arrested two women accused of running what investigators called a house of prostitution. Officers say the investigation began after a customer reported illegal activity at the business. During the raid, police seized more than $1,000 in cash and say another customer arrived at that same time carrying cash and seeking services. Federal immigration officials have also been contacted as the investigation continues. A second man has now been ordered to stand trial in the 2023 killing of Jermaine Mullen in Williamsport. 38-year-old Devon Grissom faces charges including second-degree murder, robbery, and kidnapping. Prosecutors say text messages and surveillance video show Grissom and convicted killer Benjamin Villanueva III allegedly planned to lure Mullen to a dark area before the shooting. A district judge ruled there was enough evidence to move the case forward. A Muncie Township resident has expanded a lawsuit accusing township officials of violating Pennsylvania's Sunshine Act. The amended complaint claims supervisors failed to properly elect a board chair and vice chair during January's reorganization meeting and restricted public comment during several meetings this year. According to the Sun-Gazette, the lawsuit also references ongoing controversy surrounding proposed Bass Pro development at the former Lake Humming Mall site. The resident is asking the court to void actions taken at multiple township meetings and impose penalties for alleged intentional violations. And restoration work is moving ahead on Shamokin's historic former post office. Officials with the Shamokin Area Economic Development Authority say roof repairs should be finished by summer as crews work to preserve the building, which dates back to 1912. According to the news item, leaders hope the restoration will spark new economic development and bring renewed pride to the community. And checking SportsQ, we have NASCAR coming up on Sunday. It's a Cracker Barrel 400 at Nashville Super Speedway. The pre-race coverage is at 6 p.m. Green Flag Racing is at 7 p.m. You can hear that on our sister station, the Twin Valleys Talk Radio Network, or right here on WILQ's HD3.
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11: We'll be starting off with sunshine today, but it's going to turn breezy and warm with some more clouds around this afternoon. The high will be right around 80 degrees. Tonight turns breezy and cooler. We'll have patchy clouds with a low of 43 in outlying areas and 48 in the city. Windy and much cooler with some sun and a high of 67 tomorrow, and then clouds, sun, and warmer with a high of 77 degrees on Sunday. AccuWeather anytime at WILQ.com. I'm meteorologist Heather Zayer.
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0: 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In the weeks ahead, you'll be hearing Tyler Hubbard's brand new song, Land, Carrie's Corner and Sean. Busy weekend to finish out May. Mark Mack tomorrow taking a road trip down to Northumberland to the Little Sportsman Shop. Our broadcast will be from 11 until 1. It's the Little Sportsman Shop's open house gun auction and car show event. New firearms will be in the showroom. Red, white, and blue tickets for 5, 10, and 15% off select items. And show up hungry because the Son of a Butcher food truck will have their famous barbecue available for purchase. Also, while Mark is there, you can register for our summertime prize pack with no purchase necessary, and we'll also get a second winner of a pair of tickets for the NASCAR Pocono race on June 14th, all at the Little Sportsman Shop going on tomorrow after 11 a.m. with WILQ.
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3: W-I-L-Q, AccuWeather.
4: Sunshine this morning, then it's breezy and warm with clouds and sun this afternoon, high 80. Patchy clouds, breezy and cool with lows of 43 to 48 tonight, and then windy and much cooler tomorrow. We'll have some sunshine at a high of 67. Warming up again on Sunday, intervals of clouds and sunshine with a high of 77 degrees. AccuWeather anytime at WILQ.com. I'm meteorologist Heather Zehr.

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0: Country 105.1 WILQ. Going to be a nice night tonight for a parade in Avis along Central Avenue as part of the Avis Fire Company Carnival. So the carnival runs for two more nights, tonight and tomorrow night. Parade steps off tonight at 6 and then head over to the carnival grounds off of Route 150 and Central Avenue for entertainment, rides, and of course, great food and hometown fun at the Avis Fire Company Carnival. 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We care about the Susquehanna Valley and you at WILQ. Ted Bennett checks in after 10. Barbara Evans will be checking in for Keith Kitchen this afternoon to get us into the weekend after 2. The weekend being the final weekend of May, so enjoy that. And we'll see you Monday morning bright and early anytime after 5A at Carey's Corner, WILQ.
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8: WILQ.
9: Sunshine this morning, then it's breezy and warm with clouds and sun this afternoon, high 80. Patchy clouds, breezy and cool with lows of 43 to 48 tonight, and then windy and much cooler tomorrow. We'll have some sunshine at a high of 67. Warming up again on Sunday, intervals of clouds and sunshine with a high of 77 degrees. AccuWeather anytime at WILQ.com. I'm meteorologist Heather Zayer.
10: Thank you very much, Heather, and a good morning to you. Oh, look at that sunshine. And it's currently 62 degrees. Teddy B, ready to roll.
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Saturday at Country 105.1 WILK on a Teddy B Friday. NASCAR Cup Series tickets, we've got them for the big 14th race. Q Camper giveaway. Y'all be listening for that cue to call.

When you're heading home from work, Keith Kitchen has all your country favorites as you get from point A to point B. Afternoons on WILQ.

0: try that in a small town, huh? Jason Aldean, Country 105.1 WILQ. It's what America's all about. Hey, Backyard Broadcasting's got a public affairs show. It's called In Touch, that airs Sunday mornings, and it focuses on life in and around Lincoming County. It's brought to you, by the way, by Geisinger, Muncie, and Jersey Shore, state-of-the-art healthcare that's close to home. Now, the founders of a new area nonprofit, it's called Dementia Friendly Lycoming County, invites you to a bingo fundraiser on June 28th in Williamsport to raise funds for their first initiative, training for first responders on how to assist those they serve who are living with dementia. Emily Anthony and Kristen Dougherty share their plans for the future of the organization with Freddie Hammer on In Touch. It's this Sunday, 6:40 a.m. on The Q.
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6: WILQ AccuWeather.
7: Sunshine this morning, then it's breezy and warm with clouds and sun this afternoon, high 80. Patchy clouds, breezy and cool with lows of 43 to 48 tonight, and then windy and much cooler tomorrow. We'll have some sunshine at a high of 67. Warming up again on Sunday, intervals of clouds and sunshine with a high of 77 degrees. AccuWeather anytime at WILQ.com. I'm meteorologist Heather Zayer.
0: Thank you very much. Currently it is sunny and 63.

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Of course, the Great American Getaway 400 and the Poconos. We'll have tickets for that. Listen for the cue to call. Cue Camper Giveaway, the same thing. And, oh, start thinking about what songs you want to hear for that all-request lunch hour.

0: Here's Stapleton at Country 105.1 WILQ, the Broken Halo. 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
9: WILQ AccuWeather.
10: Sunshine this morning, then it's breezy and warm with clouds and sun this afternoon, high 80. Patchy clouds, breezy and cool with lows of 43 to 48 tonight, and then windy and much cooler tomorrow. We'll have some sunshine at a high of 67. Warming up again on Sunday, intervals of clouds and sunshine with a high of 77 degrees. AccuWeather anytime at WILQ.com. I'm meteorologist Tether Zaire.
0: Well, currently we've got plenty of sunshine and 65 degrees.
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0: WIOQ. Congratulations, your lucky caller number 9. You scored a pair of tickets to the NASCAR Cup Series Great American 400 on Sunday, June 14th. What's your name and where are you from?
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0: Country 105.1 WILQ and Blake Shelton. He said it's all about tonight. Well, we're taking a request for the All Request Lunch Hour, and from time to time we'll get a birthday request in those requests for the All Request Lunch Hour. We like to do shout-outs from time to time, but especially for this fine young man from over in Hughesville, Eric McClintock. Eric is going to be 46 years old tomorrow on Saturday. We want to give him a shout-out, and if you see Eric in your travels today, wish him a very happy birthday. Not only today, but tomorrow.
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watching you on the old computer screen, dialing us in on Facebook for that request for the All Request Lunch Hour, brought to you by Subway. Holding it down, Chase Matthews, WILQ.

0: Street. 105.1 WILQ. Need a favor? Jelly Roll. All the requests coming in for that all-request lunch hour. Thank you very much. Don't forget, too, the Q Camper giveaway. We want to get you qualified. Already had a NASCAR winner, and very, very happy to start the Friday out that way. We want to make you a happy person, too, by getting you qualified for that Q Camper giveaway.
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5: Bye.
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0: I did. Jason Aldean, Country 105.1 WILQ, meeting a girl like you. 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
4: Here's your KFC weekend weather update. Mostly sunny Saturday, high in the low 70s, and partial sun on Sunday with a high again in the low 70s. 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
1: News. I'm Therese Crowley. President Trump posting, I will be meeting now in the Situation Room to make a final determination on a 60-day ceasefire extension with Iran to finalize terms on nuclear weapons in the Strait of Hormuz. But Iran's shadow fleet may be getting 1 million barrels of oil a day to China despite the U.S. blockade.
2: A network of mostly old tankers is concentrated midway between Chinese and Iranian waters, where experts say illicit Iranian oil is moved daily onto vessels bound for China.
1: Box Business, Lauren Simonetti. New York Governor Kathy Hochul signs a law banning all law enforcement from wearing masks. And a terrible work zone wreck on I-95 near Richmond, Virginia, leaves 5 dead, 34 hurt. A bus failed to slow down. 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
3: Partly cloudy with a low down to 50 tonight. Your exclusive AccuWeather forecast is coming up. I'm Freddie Hammer with this WILQ News Update. A Williamsport man will spend the rest of his life in prison for a 2016 murder tied to a dispute over a pool game. 44-year-old Dawood Rogers was sentenced after being convicted of shooting William Blackwell multiple times outside an auto repair shop in Newberry. Prosecutors say Rogers carried out the attack a week after Blackwell knocked him unconscious during a fight. Rogers' first trial ended in a mistrial before a second jury found him guilty in April. An 81-year-old Columbia County man is facing more than 80 child pornography-related charges following an investigation by the Pennsylvania Attorney General's Office. Authorities say Brent Vogelbacher of Catawissa allegedly admitted to regularly viewing child sexual abuse material during a search of his apartment on Wednesday morning. Investigators say cyber tips from the National Center for Missing and Exploited Children led to the investigation. Vogelbacher now faces dozens of felony counts involving possession of child sexual abuse material. Officials in Milton say the bell tower at the former St. John's United Church of Christ is now considered in critical danger following a partial collapse earlier this month. According to the Daily Item, borough leaders say an engineer determined the upper portion of the building is structurally unsafe and the tower must be removed. The detour remains in place along Arch Street between Broadway and Walnut Streets. Borough officials also say work continues on new security cameras throughout the business district there, with 15 more expected to come online by the end of the week. And Lewisburg Borough Council is still searching for a new junior council member. The position is open to students in the Lewisburg Area School District, class of 2028, who are interested in local government and community issues. Junior council members attend meetings, represent youth perspectives, and stay informed on borough matters. Interested students are asked to submit a resume and letter of interest to the borough office. Council plans to review candidates during its June 16th meeting. And checking Sports Q. Major League Baseball tonight, Twins play the Pirates at 6:45 p.m. on Apple TV. Padres and Nationals at 6:45 p.m. Blue Jays play the Orioles at 7:05. Red Sox versus the Guardians at 7:10. Marlins versus the Mets at 7:10. That's on ESPN Unlimited and MLB.TV. Yankees versus the A's at 9:40 p.m. tonight. And Phillies play the Dodgers for the late game on the West Coast, 10:15 p.m. on Apple TV. NHL Stanley Cup East Final Game 5 tonight, Canadians versus the Hurricanes, 8 p.m. on TNT and HBO Max. Weather's next. I'm Freddie Hammer with this WILQ News Update.
4: WILQ AccuWeather. Breezy and warm with a mix of clouds and sun this afternoon, a high of 80. Patchy clouds tonight, it'll be breezy and bordering on chilly in spots. The low 48 in the city, 43 in outlying areas. Windy and much cooler in the wake of a frontal passage on Saturday with some sun, the high 67. Warming up again Sunday with a mix of clouds and sun. Beautiful day to round out the month of May, the high 77. Partly sunny, a shower possible Monday, the high 75. AccuWeather anytime at WILQ.com. I'm meteorologist Jason Caterina.
5: Sunshine and top down, currently 68 degrees.
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0: WILQ.
1: Yeah, I'd like to make a request for lunch hour.
0: Absolutely. What do you got up your sleeve today?
1: I'd like to hear Brantley Gilbert, Bottoms Up.
0: Sounds like a great tune. You know he's going to be at the Troy Fair coming up this summer.
1: Oh, the Troy Fair? Is he really?
0: Mm-hmm. Yep, first.
1: Great. I might have to check that out.
0: Yep, indeed. Hey, what's your name and where are you from?
1: My name's Tim. I'm from Williamsport.
0: All right, Tim. You have a great weekend.
1: Thank you. You too.
0: Bye.

0: nothing runs like Country 105.1 WILQ, the Big Green Tractor. Jason Aldean, all having a great time on this Friday. Jennifer Kimball found us on Facebook, and she wants to hear some Ella Langley, Don't We All? That's coming up next on the All Request Lunch Hour, the home of the Q Camper giveaway.
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7: WILQ AccuWeather.
8: Breezy and warm with a mix of clouds and sun this afternoon. A high of 80. Patchy clouds tonight. It'll be breezy and bordering on chilly in spots. The low 48 in the city, 43 in outlying areas. Windy and much cooler in the wake of a frontal passage on Saturday with some sun, the high 67. Warming up again Sunday with a mix of clouds and sun. Beautiful day to round out the month of May, the high 77. Partly sunny, a shower possible Monday, the high 75. AccuWeather anytime at WILQ.com. I'm meteorologist Jason Caterina.
0: Beautiful sunshine and 68 degrees.

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0: 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You are caller number 9 for the Q Camper giveaway. 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

0: 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And a reminder, the Pleasantville Wesleyan Church in Muncie, they invite you to a fun-filled community fundraiser coming up tomorrow from 10 till 3. 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

Q. We got time for one more for the All Request Lunch Hour. Thanks for all your requests today. And hey, Lori Neal, this one's for you. It's Joe Nichols and Sunny 75.

0: Nichols could double as the weatherman, huh? Sunny, 75. That's prophetic. Joe Nichols on WILQ, wrapping up the all-request lunch hour on this absolutely fabuloso Friday. Couldn't ask for a better one for sure. Our winner today for that Subway all-request lunch hour, we'll pull a name out today, see who's going to be our lucky winner going into Friday and the weekend. Well, it is Robin Miller from Saladaysburg. Congratulations, Robin. You get the lunch for two and two tickets to the Clinton County Speedway on WILQ.
1: 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The car show will be from 11 to 2, so be sure to stop by and check out all the roaring fun. All net proceeds to the car show will go to benefit the Chris Isley's medical expenses. 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
5: W-I-L-Q, AccuWeather. Breezy and warm with a mix of clouds and sun this afternoon. A high of 80. Patchy clouds tonight. It'll be breezy and bordering on chilly in spots. The low 48 in the city, 43 in outlying areas. Windy and much cooler in the wake of a frontal passage on Saturday with some sun. The high 67. Warming up again Sunday with a mix of clouds and sun. Beautiful day to round out the month of May. The high 77. Partly sunny, a shower possible Monday, the high 75. AccuWeather anytime at WILQ.com. I'm meteorologist Jason Caterina.
6: Well, currently it is sunny and 69 degrees.
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for Keith, 2 o'clock. And don't forget, we've got your afternoon traffic reports between 3 and 5, brought to you by Performance Towing and Recovery Service. Here's Ella and Morgan.

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0: Jason Aldean, WILQ. Hey, it's coming to an end slowly but surely, the countdown from Daytona to Pocono. Make sure that you get the answer to a trivia question that we'll ask you about 10:40 on Monday morning after the race, and you could win $200 in Pocono Raceway gift cards. 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It's the Q Camper Giveaway with Barbara this afternoon on WILQ.
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8: Breezy and warm with a mix of clouds and sun this afternoon. A high of 80. Patchy clouds tonight. It'll be breezy and bordering on chilly in spots. The low 48 in the city, 43 in outlying areas. Windy and much cooler in the wake of a frontal passage on Saturday with some sun, the high 67. Warming up again Sunday with a mix of clouds and sun. Beautiful day to round out the month of May, the high 77. Partly sunny, a shower possible Monday, the high 75. AccuWeather anytime at WILQ.com. I'm meteorologist Jason Caterina.
0: Beautiful sunshine and 70 degrees.

0: Dan and Shay harmonizing so well together. 10,000 hours at WILQ. 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

0: getting dizzy, huh? That world's just spinning round and round. So many things to do, so many places to go, and so little time. Hey, Barbara Evans coming up next. She'll entertain you and keep you company and get you qualified for the Q Camper giveaway. I want you to have a great weekend. We get back together again, we're going to bask in June on WILQ.
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6: W-I-L-Q, AccuWeather.
7: Where you see it warm with a mix of clouds and sun this afternoon, a high of 80. Patchy clouds tonight, it'll be breezy and bordering on chilly in spots. A low 48 in the city, 43 in outlying areas. Windy and much cooler in the wake of a frontal passage on Saturday with some sun, a high 67. Warming up again Sunday with a mix of clouds and sun. Beautiful day to round out the month of May, the high 77. Partly sunny, a shower possible Monday, the high 75. AccuWeather anytime at WILQ.com. I'm meteorologist Jason Caterina.
3: It's 2:01 and 76 degrees, sunny skies. Good afternoon. It's Barbara Evans checking in.
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Plus, I've got some cross-cutter tickets. Yeah, lots of fun happening. Barbara Evans for Keith Kitchen today on WILQ.

Here's to the 9-to-5ers, rise and shiners, and the all-nighters. 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

0: Your country favorite since 1972. We are Country 105.1 WILQ. 19 after 2. Want to kick your weekend off right? If you're going to be driving around, you're going to want to check out Backyard Broadcasting's traffic reports. Maverick will be checking in a couple of times between 3 and 5 today. We'll let you know about slow-moving traffic, accidents to avoid, road construction, chickens crossing the road. 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
5: WILQ AccuWeather.
6: Breezy and warm with a mix of clouds and sun this afternoon, a high of 80. Patchy clouds tonight, it'll be breezy and bordering on chilly in spots. The low 48 in the city, 43 in outlying areas. Windy and much cooler in the wake of a frontal passage on Saturday with some sun, the high 67. Warming up again Sunday with a mix of clouds and sun. Beautiful day to round out the month of May, the high 77. Partly sunny, a shower possible Monday, the high 75. AccuWeather anytime at WILQ.com. I'm meteorologist Jason Caterina.
0: 223 in the Susquehanna Valley. Sunny skies, 76 degrees.

Thomas Red, Unforgettable. Country 105.1 WILQ. 25 before 3, Barbara Evans in for Keith today. And now it's time for a cornhole report. I just love talking about cornhole. Cornhole is happening on Sunday at the Montgomery FFA Cornhole Tournament. It'll be at the high school in the parking lot behind the rear of the, in the parking lot by the tech wing, okay? Registration begins at noon on Sunday. It's $50 per team, but guess what? A guaranteed payout of $2,000 over the contestants event. So make sure you check it out. I'm trying to say that they divide it up, okay? There's going to be different things happening. More details are available at our calendar page, WILQ.com. 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Do they have names? Like when you have a cornhole team, you know, the bag throwers versus the, hole-in-one gang or whatever. 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

0: Eldridge, Beat of the Music, 4 before 3 with Barbara Evans. Turbinville Carnival is coming up. Don't miss opening night, Monday night, with WILQ. Ted Bennett will be on hand from 5:30 until 7:30, reporting on the radio. So watch what you do. He might put you on the radio. You can enjoy the great food that they have, live entertainment at the train station from Fully Loaded, and the pet parade starts off at 7 o'clock. The Q Rooster will be leading the way on Monday night. Stop by our table, sign up to win either our fun summertime prize pack or a pair of NASCAR Cup Series Pocono race tickets for the 14th of June. No purchase necessary. And the Turbotville Area Community Carnival, fireworks, rides on the Midway, nightly entertainment, and I must add in a cornhole tournament. See you there this Monday night, WILQ on hand.
1: 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The car show will be from 11 to 2, so be sure to stop by and check out all the roaring fun. All net proceeds to the car show will go to benefit the Chris Isley's medical expenses. 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

0: breezy and warm with a mix of clouds and sun this afternoon. A high of 80. Patchy clouds tonight. It'll be breezy and bordering on chilly in spots. The low 48 in the city, 43 in outlying areas. Windy and much cooler in the wake of a frontal passage on Saturday with some sun, the high 67. Warming up again Sunday with a mix of clouds and sun. Beautiful day to round out the month of May, the high 77. Partly sunny, a shower possible Monday, the high 75. AccuWeather anytime at WIOQ.com. I'm meteorologist Jason Caterina.
1: It's 3 o'clock, 76 sunny degrees.
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Country 105.1 WILQ. If you're traveling westbound on Interstate 80, let's say you're in Bloomsburg or, you know, that far away and headed west, there is a closure on Route 80 right now westbound. Folks are being rerouted around the 213, 215 mile marker. So be careful. We'll have more with Maverick soon on the Q.

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0: 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That means you're registered for the Cute Camper giveaway. 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
6: Good afternoon, Susquehanna Valley. It's Maverick with your exclusive backyard broadcasting traffic update on a beautiful Friday afternoon, and traffic is moving along pretty well. I do want to, though, make mention that there is a motor vehicle accident on Interstate 80 westbound in Turpin Township. That's Northumberland County. So be advised that 80 is closed westbound at mile marker 213 in Northumberland County. Traffic is being diverted off Route 254. That's the Limestoneville exit ramp, and then back onto the interstate using the on-ramp. So a little slow going through there this afternoon. Also want to make mention that there's a bridge replacement project planned on Tower Road in Limestone Township, Union County. That's going to start on Monday. A PennDOT bridge crew will begin mobilizing equipment and preparing to begin work on the bridge replacement over Turkey Run. And then on Wednesday, Tower Road will be closed between Turkey Run Road and Browse Road. And while that existing bridge is being removed, a new box culvert will be installed. There will be a detour using Route 304 and Ridge Road. That'll be in place for the duration of the project. 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I'm Maverick with your exclusive backyard broadcasting traffic update.
2: WILQ AccuWeather.
7: Breezy and warm with a mix of clouds and sun this afternoon. A high of 80. Patchy clouds tonight. It'll be breezy and bordering on chilly in spots. The low 48 in the city, 43 in outlying areas. Windy and much cooler in the wake of a frontal passage on Saturday with some sun. The high 67. Warming up again Sunday with a mix of clouds and sun. Beautiful day to round out the month of May. The high 77. Partly sunny, a shower possible Monday, the high 75. AccuWeather anytime at WIOQ.com. I'm meteorologist Jason Caterina.
0: 323, 78 sunny degrees. W-

0: 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The Montgomery Legion is having their second annual burger burn. 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

0: Post Malone and Blake Shelton. Pour me a drink. 2 before 4 with Barbara Evans in for Keith Kitchen today. Do want to alert you that there is still major, major traffic tie-ups on Route 80 westbound. And that would be as if you are, let's just say you're in the Bloomsburg area and you're headed towards Williamsport. From about Danville all the way up to the next exit, it's stopped pretty much. And people are actually getting off at the Danville exit and finding other ways around. So Route 80 westbound as you're approaching the Milton area, you know, from the Danville area on, it's pretty backed up. On the way, we'll have Fox News to keep you informed with what's going on around the world and here in the United States, plus more of your favorites like Keith Urban, Lauren Elena, Russell Dickerson, all coming up.
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3: I'm John Saucier. The United States and Iran reaching a tentative agreement to extend their ongoing ceasefire by 60 days. Republican Congressman Buddy Carter tells Fox Business President Trump must make sure Iran does not get a nuclear weapon in any deal.
4: We've got to make sure we finish the drill here. My hope, my expectation is the president, he will finish the drill and he will not allow Iran to have a nuclear weapon. And he'll stop the leading state sponsor of terrorism for the last 47 years.
3: New York Governor Kathy Hochul signing a new bill which bans state and local law enforcement from cooperating with ICE. It restricts police from acting as immigration agents. The governor is saying what she feels local law enforcement should be focused on.
5: Our view is that I dub the law of local cops, local crimes. I want our local police officers focused on local crimes or you know, responding to an auto accident. Or
3: America's listening to Fox News.
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1: Road less traveled. Country 105.1 WILQ. Probably appropriate to tell you, find a road less traveled today if you are headed, let's say, on Route 80 westbound. Let's say you're leaving the Bloomsburg area and you're headed westbound. You're going to find halted traffic, slow moving from about Danville all the way up to Limestoneville. There was an accident on Route 80, and they're trying to get things moving again. Country 105.1, 10 after 4. Barbara Evans in for Keith Kitchen. Wanted to make it worth your while to listen on Saturday night as we will feature Country Countdown USA with Lon Hilton. Lon's special guest host this week is Riley Green.

0: Sam Hunt on WILQ. 20 after 4, Barbara Evans in for Keith Kitchen today. Soon, the Crosscutters will be starting again in Williamsport. Season opens June 2nd. Stick around because I have some tickets to give away so that you can attend that June 2nd great opening day event. There's also a Meet the Cutters reception Sunday, May 31st from 3 to 4:30 at the Journey Bank Ballpark. Fans will have the opportunity to meet and greet the players, and admission is free. Attendees will be treated to free hot dogs, soft drinks, and all the kind of stuff you'd love from a ball game. Prize giveaways on hand, too. Cutters box office open so you can buy some tickets for the advanced games. And Sawmill Team Store will be stocked with new team apparel and souvenirs. The event is going to be brought to you by Country Store Brand Meats and Pepsi. That's this Sunday. But opening day is the 2nd of June, which is Tuesday. And again, tickets coming up pretty soon. Hey, we'll have an update on that traffic accident on Route 80 westbound that's slowing things down. And we'll also have the AccuWeather forecast coming right up.
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6: Good afternoon, Susquehanna Valley. It's Maverick with your exclusive backyard broadcasting traffic update. Beautiful Friday afternoon, but we do have a motor vehicle accident to tend with. That's on Interstate 80 westbound in Northumberland County at mile marker 213. It is closed. Traffic is being diverted off Route 254, the Limestoneville exit ramp, and then and back onto the interstate using the on-ramp. Also want to make mention that a milling project is scheduled on Route 15 in South Williamsport. Starting on Sunday, a contractor working for the borough will be milling Route 15 at the intersections with Mountain Avenue and Central Avenue. Work will take place between the hours of 8 p.m. and 6 a.m. with single lane conditions in that work zone. So be alert, slow down, expect delays in travel, and drive with caution. 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I'm Maverick with your exclusive backyard broadcasting traffic update. Have a great weekend.
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8: Patchy clouds tonight. It'll be breezy and cool with the low reaching 48 in the city, 43 in outlying areas. Windy and much cooler in the wake of a frontal passage Saturday. With some sun, the high dialed back to 67. Warming up again on Sunday, though, with a mix of clouds and sun. Nice day to be outdoors, the high jumping up to 77. Partly sunny, a shower possible Monday to kick off the month of June, the high 75. Partly sunny Tuesday, the high again 75. AccuWeather anytime at WILQ.com. I'm meteorologist Jason Caterina.
0: 426 in the Susquehanna Valley, 76 sunny degrees.

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1: Hey, this is Ella Langley. 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
0: Hey, what's going on? I'm Tucker Whitmore. 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
1: John Party on Country 105.1 WILQ. It is 20 before 5 with Barbara Evans in for Keith Kitchen today. Big congratulations out to Mel Mingle, who was our correct caller and won a pair of tickets to see the Crosscutters play in their home opener on Tuesday night. And don't forget, if you want to meet the players of the Crosscutters, you can be at Bowman Field Historic Journey Bank Ballpark. Journey Bank Historic Bowman Field Ballpark on Sunday afternoon to meet the players as they have a big whoop-de-doo planned for all kinds of food, fun, and activities, and of course a meet and greet with the players. On the way from WILQ, we'll hear from Uncle Cracker, Dylan Scott, the Zach Brown Band, and more.
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Country 105.1 WILQ. It's 11:45. Barbara Evans in for Keith Kitchen today. Thanks for joining us. Looking pretty good outside. You might have some time to mow the lawn after work because it's bright and sunny and just perfect. Here's the Zach Brown Band, Homegrown, on Country 105.1 WILQ.

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0: Jason Aldean and Carrie Underwood. If I Didn't Love You, Country 105.1 WILQ. 3 before 5 on the way. 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
4: 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The car show will be from 11 to 2, so be sure to stop by and check out all the roaring fun. All net proceeds to the car show will go to benefit the Chris Isley's medical expenses. 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
5: Here's your KFC weekend weather update. Mostly sunny Saturday, high in the low 70s, and partial sun on Sunday with a high again in the low 70s. 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

0: Fox News, I'm Tom Graham. The Trump administration is once again offering Iran a peace proposal, including two very familiar demands.
1: President Trump highlighted the two key areas in this proposal, posting on Truth Social earlier today that Iran must agree that they will never have a nuclear weapon or bomb. He also says the Hormuz Strait must be immediately open. No tolls.
0: Fox's Ashley Webster there. New York Governor Kathy Hochul is the latest Democrat leader to help protect migrants from ICE agents. She signed a measure to limit state cooperation with immigration enforcement.
2: This does not mean that we are a sanctuary for criminals. People are trying to play this into, they're inviting all the murderers and rapists.
0: In neighboring New Jersey, several prominent Democrat politicians have joined ongoing protests outside an ICE facility in Newark. America is listening to Fox News.
3: 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We're beginning another hour now on Country 105.1.

afternoon, moving and grooving in the valley, Route 80. We've been talking about the westbound lane was backed up for a while, but along mile marker 215, the traffic cam that we are viewing shows traffic is moving. Drive carefully either way. Here's Luke Combs, WILQ.

0: Kane Brown on Country 105.1 WILQ, 18 after 5, Barbara Evans and you. Earlier, we reported some traffic upsets on Route 80 before you get to Milton, after the Danville area. Looks like most of that's cleared up, so that's good. The things are moving along. Our AccuWeather forecast is coming up for the Valley, plus Ella Langley, Thomas Rhett, Sarah Evans, and more.
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5: WILQ AccuWeather.
6: Patchy clouds tonight. It'll be breezy and cool with the low reaching 48 in the city, 43 in outlying areas. Windy and much cooler in the wake of a frontal passage Saturday. With some sun, the high dialed back to 67. Warming up again on Sunday, though, with a mix of clouds and sun. Nice day to be outdoors, the high jumping up to 77. Partly sunny, a shower possible Monday to kick off the month of June, the high 75. Partly sunny Tuesday, the high again 75. AccuWeather anytime at WILQ.com. I'm meteorologist Jason Caterina.
0: I love when he talks about those frontal passages. What? A weatherman talk. 522 in the Susquehanna Valley. It is sunny. It is 79.

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WILQ. It's Fun in the Morning with Sean Carey in Carey's Corner. And every Friday, especially at the end of the month, lots of prizes are given away. Earlier today, our May Coast winner was Dick Jameson of Jersey Shore. He knew he was one of our Coast players, and he won a big prize this morning. Plus, Rick Gold of Muncie is our birthday anniversary prize pack winner. Sean and Freddie flinged the dart. I'm not really sure the proper pronunciation or term to use, but they threw a dart, hit Rick Gold's name, and he became a winner. Lots of ways to win on Country 105.1 WILQ.

0: 101 WILQ. Luke gearing up to be at the PPL Center in Allentown on the 25th of June. Here with Barbara Evans, and I predict a traffic jam in Avis in about a half an hour. Why is that? Well, it's the parade. It's the annual parade as a part of the Avis Fire Company Carnival going on today and tomorrow. It's the end of the week, so if you haven't been there yet, you got 2 days left. The fun begins at 5 o'clock each day, the food sale, so you don't have to cook, and there'll be plenty of carnival rides and family fun all week long. Ticket only sales for rides at this point, and again, the parade will kick off at 6 o'clock tonight, traveling through the center of town. So come on out, check it out in Avis. 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

WILQ. That's something to be proud of. Well, if you have to be somewhere by 6 o'clock, you got 13 minutes. You're with Barbara Evans. Hello. On this date in 1980, now this isn't even really my cup of tea, but I'm going to share this anyway. On this date in 1980, Larry Bird won the NBA Rookie of the Year award, edging out Magic Johnson. Now, why did I even think of this? My husband and I were watching a television show, and you know, in a relationship, sometimes you have to make compromises. You watch something that they kind of like, they watch something you kind of like. Well, this was, he kind of liked this. It's on Max. You can stream it. It's called Winning Time, The Rise of the Lakers Dynasty, about the L.A. Lakers basketball team, how they came up into the world. And, it was a good story, and I enjoyed watching it. So it had a lot about Larry Bird and Magic Johnson. So when I see this come up in the news today, that it's the anniversary of this Rookie of the Year award, it caught my eye. Or my ear. So now you have some trivia from the queue.

0: Old Dominion, that's a hat. I had to look it up. Snapback is a hat that you with a snap on the adjusting part. WILQ, it's 5 before 6 with Barbara Evans. And while I bibble babble a little bit, I'm going to tell you a joke. They call these jokes these days, they call them dad jokes. Back in the day, they used to call them a joke that insulted your intelligence quotient. Let's put it that way. But nowadays, they call them dad jokes. So I got a dad joke for you. I'm going to tell you two of them. Why does a chicken coop only have two doors? Because if it had four, it would be a sedan. Now, okay, I got another one. This one you got to think a little harder. Two fish are in a tank. One turns to the others and says, any idea on how to drive this thing?
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3: Here's your KFC weekend weather update. Mostly sunny Saturday, high in the low 70s, and partial sun on Sunday with a high again in the low 70s. 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

0: patchy clouds tonight. It'll be breezy and cool with the low reaching 48 in the city, 43 in outlying areas. Windy and much cooler in the wake of a frontal passage Saturday. With some sun, the high dialed back to 67. Warming up again on Sunday, though, with a mix of clouds and sun. Nice day to be outdoors, the high jumping up to 77. Partly sunny, a shower possible Monday to kick off the month of June, the high 75. Partly sunny Tuesday, the high again 75. AccuWeather anytime at WIOQ.com. I'm meteorologist Jason Caterina.
1: It's 6 o'clock. Do you know where your children are? Oh, wait, no, that's not it. 79 degrees, windy at WILQ.
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0: know.
1: Josh Ross on WILQ. It's 6:05. Barbara Evans in for Keith Kitchen, or as I am told by someone who comes on at 7:00 tonight, it's Barbara Evans, the opening act for Mark Mack. Here's Midland and Drinking Problem, WILQ.

0: Martina McBride, Country 105.1 WILQ. Martina, being one of the latest who have pulled out of the Freedom 250 Great American State Fair performance, scheduled to go on at the end of June into July. And she posted it late last night. Well, not late. It was around 8 o'clock, I guess, on Instagram that she would not be participating for various reasons. But there's another one. 16 after 6, Barbara Evans and you, Keith Kitchen, off today. And I will give you a warning. He is off on Monday as well, and I will be here with you. So I hope you can make a plan to be part of our audience on Monday. Mark Mack is broadcasting tomorrow from 11 till 1 at the Little Sportsman Shop on the Susquehanna Trail just north of Northumberland. It's their open house, their gun auction and car show event. 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I have had it. It is good. So while WILQ's there, you could sign up to win either our summertime fun prize pack or a pair of tickets to the NASCAR Cup Series, the race at Pocono on June 14th. There's no purchase necessary to sign up for those prizes. It all happens tomorrow at Little Sportsman Shop, Northumberland, with WILQ.
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7: Patchy clouds tonight. It'll be breezy and cool with the low reaching 48 in the city, 43 in outlying areas. Windy and much cooler in the wake of a frontal passage Saturday. With some sun, the high dialed back to 67. Warming up again on Sunday, though, with a mix of clouds and sun. Nice day to be outdoors, the high jumping up to 77. Partly sunny, a shower possible Monday to kick off the month of June, the high 75. Partly sunny Tuesday, the high again 75. AccuWeather anytime at WILQ.com. I'm meteorologist Jason Caterina.
0: 620 in the Susquehanna Valley, sunny skies, 78 degrees.

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Mike Sheldon on WILQ, the Q Camper Giveaway Station. Now, while you're out and about this weekend, you can actually register to get involved. Not even by...

0: Morgan. Kid myself. He was just a kid. Country 105.1 WILQ 26 before 7. 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

0: Josh Turner, Country 105.1 WILQ. It's 6 before 7 with Barbara Evans filling in today. And Monday, by the way, for Keith Kitchen, who's got an extended weekend off. Glad you could be with us today. And if you get a chance, pop on Facebook and the WILQ Facebook page. I posted a picture from back in 1993 when WILQ had a Al look-alike contest, meaning can you look like Al Borland from Home Improvement? That show was back on in the 90s, and WILQ had a fun contest with that. There's the Q Rooster, myself, and Brian Hill in that picture as well. So, hey, have a great Friday evening. Weather's looking great for tonight into tomorrow, so if you've got to go out, mow the lawn, maybe attending a high school graduation. I know Milton graduates tonight, and, you know, have fun, and I will catch you tomorrow after 2 on WILQ.
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8: Patchy clouds tonight. It'll be breezy and cool with the low reaching 48 in the city, 43 in outlying areas. Windy and much cooler in the wake of a frontal passage Saturday. With some sun, the high dialed back to 67. Warming up again on Sunday, though, with a mix of clouds and sun. Nice day to be outdoors, the high jumping up to 77. Partly sunny, a shower possible Monday to kick off the month of June, the high 75. Partly sunny Tuesday, the high again 75. AccuWeather ready time at WILQ.com. I'm meteorologist Jason Caterina.
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Keith Urban, Country 105.1 WILQ. Mark Mack joining in. Here we are, Friday night together, the weekend in front of us. I'm ready. How about you? Don't forget, I'm going to be out and about tomorrow, a little sportsman shop. Right now, we got Hardy with Eric Church and Morgan Wallen on the queue.

0: Who's that man? Toby Keith. Country 105.1 WILQ playing all of your country favorites. Well, look forward to seeing everyone tomorrow between 11 and 1. I'll be out for a live broadcast, Little Sportsman Shop on the Susquehanna Trail in Northumberland. It's their open house, a gun auction, and a car show event. 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Prize giveaways all day. 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And while you're there, make sure to sign up to win either a summertime prize pack or a pair of tickets to the NASCAR Cup Race at Pocono on June 14th. 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We got some great stuff in that for you as well. We'll see you out tomorrow, 11 to 1. On the way, we've got a look at AccuWeather and Cole Swindell.
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4: WILQ AccuWeather.
5: Patchy clouds tonight. It'll be breezy and cool with the low reaching 48 in the city, 43 in outlying areas. Windy and much cooler in the wake of a frontal passage Saturday. With some sun, the high dialed back to 67. Warming up again on Sunday, though, with a mix of clouds and sun. Nice day to be outdoors, the high jumping up to 77. Partly sunny, a shower possible Monday to kick off the month of June, the high 75. Partly sunny Tuesday, the high again 75. AccuWeather anytime at WILQ.com. I'm meteorologist Jason Caterina.

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Don't forget tomorrow night, 7 till 10, Lon Helton in with the biggest stars and playing the top songs of the week right in the middle of the weekend. 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

0: 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Joe Nichols, WILQ, playing all of your country favorites. 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

Kane Brown's latest, Woman. I'm thinking maybe my favorite so far from Kane. Tough choice in there. He's got so many good songs. Megan Maroney on the way. Bailey's coming up right now. It's Luke Bryan.

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1: Where it ends, Bailey Zimmerman, Country 105.1 WILQ. You know, this is not the first time I've seen this where a delivery driver has stolen a pet. This happened in Bakersfield, California. A Ring doorbell camera caught a Amazon driver stealing a cat. The footage shows the delivery driver dropping off a box, petting the cat, and then walking off with it. Brenda Wilson says her family has had Junie since 22, and she filed the police report. They say their investigation is ongoing, and Amazon says they're investigating as well. Doesn't seem like it would be that hard to figure out who the man is that took the cat. I mean, he dropped the package off. They take a picture. They know, I think, who drops the package off. What a horrible Amazon driver. On the way, John Pardee, we got to look at AccuWeather next. WILQ.
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7: Patchy clouds tonight. It'll be breezy and cool with the low reaching 48 in the city, 43 in outlying areas. Windy and much cooler in the wake of a frontal passage Saturday. With some sun, the high dialed back to 67. Warming up again on Sunday, though, with a mix of clouds and sun. Nice day to be outdoors, the high jumping up to 77. Partly sunny, a shower possible Monday to kick off the month of June, the high 75. Partly sunny Tuesday, the high again 75. AccuWeather anytime at WIOQ.com. I'm meteorologist Jason Catarina.
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